NCIFM, the spirit of Manitoba, Sarah Evans. 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Ago kentuto ano Johnny Lee, Sounds Like Love, uta Cree Hour and CIFM.

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NCIFM, the spirit of Manitoba, Lisa Brokop, Let It Burn. 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Buck Owen, Sagomina, Grace, Morgan Grace, Crooked Stovepipe. We have good sisa pega, good 3 hour, and CIFM.

Eoguma NCIFM Radio Network, I bet the Magwek dance the Siway Park, it take a guy, Thompson, get the knee pass, still low plus 5, give up back to our CS Cork, high 20. Upasque agite get the Nicoscon get the Pisca, get that tiki miwak, low 7, give up back the Nicoscon, get the Cascapa, still high 18. 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Island Lake region teget the Nicoscon get Pisca, get that tiki miwan, low 6, give up back the Nicoscon, tiki miwak, high 12. 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

0: NCIFM, the Spirit of Manitoba, Emil Spence, Claudius Waltz. 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
2: Hello, everyone. This is your Action News reporter with all the news that is news across the nation on the scene at the supermarket. There seems to have been some disturbance here. Pardon me, sir. Did you see what happened?
3: Yeah, I did. I was standing over by the tomatoes, and here he come, running through the pole beans, through the fruits and vegetables, naked as a jaybird. And I hollered over to Ethel. I said, "Don't look, Ethel!" And it's too late. She'd already been incensed.
4: He comes.

0: Station. Pardon me, sir. Did you see what happened?
1: Yeah, Dave. I was just in here getting my tires checked, and he just appeared out of the traffic. Just come streaking around the grease right there. Didn't have nothing on but a smile. I looked in there, and Ethel was getting her cold drink. I hollered, "Don't look, Ethel!" And it's too late. She'd already been mooned. Flashed her right there in front of the shop or something.
2: He ain't rude.
1: Boogity, boogity.
2: He ain't rude.

0: Did you see what happened?
1: Yeah, thief. Hey, Tom, I was just going down there to get Ethel a snow cone. Here it come, right out of the cheap seats. Dribbling. Right down the middle of the court. Didn't have on nothing but his heels. Made a hook shot and got out through the concession stand. I hollered up at Ethel. I said, "Don't look, Ethel!" And it was too late. She'd already got a free shot. Grandstand. Right there in front of the home page. Is that you, Ethel?
2: He's just as proud as he can be.
0: What do you think you're doing?
2: Listen at me. He gonna give us
0: you
2: a
0: get key. Your clothes on.
2: Well, yes, they call him the street.
0: Ethel, where you go?
2: He likes to show off his disease.
0: Ethel, you shameless hussy.
2: If there's an audience to be found, he'll be streaking it round, inviting public to tea.
0: Say it isn't so, Ethel.
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Nagamon, nagamon, nagamon, kin rascal flats, why wait? Welcome, need beat the one bizan gugi, yin, bean de gabio, the son of ma, gatti bachim, wego nen. Vince Scott ki Tom traded my tomorrows. Ani shwin dashni gani tukani na beh.

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Blades, the dog, make you took you E.T. Blades came out, TRCC, get down on the down, give us an again, and see me all game out, oh my, NCIFM Radio Network, yay, get, hey, hey, get Charlie Pride, kiss an angel, good morning, we need to get you, Jim.

0: Daiga, is it with June 21st, ma and Saginon day mini gum. And I took a dog, Migi Wang. Shane's the Paw, Winnipeg Waterways. 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This would be wooden gay, we might. Rad Dad, cue to call, is in a car, take his pin, big get one, jitty bunch, one, Ani, Sinonji, get chin, any mut. Friday, June 19th, out up and out, and in Gabakinaget. Happy Father's Day, Omanje, NCIFM.
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Sister Ray crucified is in the heart of me when I come on. I'm his son, is we is when Manitoba Indigenous Summer Games 2026. Me we the July 8th, me July 12th, Norway House Cree Nation, Kino South CP is in the heart of me now. Treaty 5 territories we got it. Tabbing to get you out of me, okay, can so go to get on the way, 2026MISG.com. And I've been share, Mark. Walking Wolf Intertribal.

New NCIFM Radio Network at the bottom. Anyway, is it a book of Wabunga Kawaii Nabita? Where the Winnipeg winning a good not a good thing we zaga tennis to Nash and East Minik we is power. But Minawa Brandon Westman, Jizaga, take Wabung Nistana Minik we is power. But Minawa Miss Cousy being we got communion beside the cookie, Pemita Sushin is Shaw, Sujin is power. Buck. 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Hagita, Gochipa, I guess Cindy Campbell's First Change. Hagamay, Mr. Basic One. Jason Lapine, you must get with that.

0: It was Sally Kershaw, queen of my double wide trailer. Twin Motors Thompson, Oma aw ya NCIFM chuk Twin Motors Facebook page me my ina bin keen magisha ko chuk gai ja
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0: J.C. 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We took a Shinoko Nagamo, Kane Brown, Bailey Zimmerman, Coy Wetzel, she got Robin O'Tellini, Miumataya, Ognochman, the good day, one was a nigger, and such a bean to gang, and I've been Shamak. Ticketmaster.ca.
1: Election Day for Manto-Sipi Cree Nation is almost here. 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

Tim McGraw, Shotgun Rider, Jinikate. 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I am okay, me when snobby can't you get when up to this send me a con departum. I got keeping a gitskaman gay neen. Ah, Magazaki done a gitskanjum in the one gay gino to me one and Simon a loony pot bingo on this in a loony pot. $475,116 me magaway on Joe Dominung. Consolation prize $6,800. 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

0: 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The views and opinions expressed don't necessarily reflect those of NCIFM.
1: All he said was, remember me, Lord.
2: Yes.
1: And Jesus said, today you'll be with me in paradise. That's so awesome. That's how quick he is. That's how good he is. That's how merciful he is. And I look at that and I've seen that. Seen that in my life and her life.
3: Hello, and welcome to Tribal Trails. Today's program is about the voices we listen to. And what we mean by that is who and what influences how we live our lives. Our first guests, Fred and Alvina Thunderchild, are going to share about the fire at their church building and how God spoke to them all through the tragedy.
1: Well, the church, we finished having a day before service, Sunday. September 1st happened to fall on a Monday. Mm-hmm. And that's during the night, early morning, maybe 4, 5, 6 o'clock. And people probably broke in there. And thus far, we know that they didn't just burn the church. You know, they just probably took some equipment, all of these things that we have. Because we used to feed people there. We have a lot of brand new equipment. It was built perfect. A lot of equipment and two sets of drums and a couple of sets of PA systems for road and stuff like that. They're all brand new. I know for a fact that they must have been taken, because I was talking to that person that was, they check fires out, inspectors. He said you usually find metal rings where the speakers are. But he said he only found one, so whatever. Yeah. So they must have been taken, you know, and all the equipment and stuff like that. And plus other stuff that was so expensive. Her guitars were there, our brand new bass, everything was taken out. And I was so amazed that that building was metal. You just that's burned to a crisp, just like a foil paper. I thank God for people that are nice here. And they served us, they brought food to us.
4: They brought food, they brought donuts, they brought coffee, they to serve all the firefighters that were there, the people that were there to help with the fire and that. And we had renovated it. Our pastor, Christian Bergen, was the one that spearheaded the renovations. And we were 95% done with the renovations. And what our church was doing was we would feed the kids when they would come in. We would feed everybody that came in. Drug addicts came in there. We would treat them just like anyone else. They were no different. We treated them well. And I know some of them were involved in this when burning down the church. And I forgive them. We forgive them for that. And I pray that they wake up someday and come to realization what they've done. But out of that, the ashes, beauty will come out. And this is what we're building our church, our new building with. And the community has all been affected by this. But it was a chance, like the enemy came in and he struck us. But it was a chance also, like we had the opportunity to give up and say, no, we don't want to do this anymore. But we're not walking away just because a building burned down. We're not going to stop. We're going to keep on going. It was a real learning experience for all of us. And we've had people that don't go to church that were coming to us, encouraging us and telling us, don't give up. Don't give up. And we had vision. We had purpose. But even though the enemy came to try and stop that, we're going to have a bigger building and we're going to have bigger programs. We're going to have more stuff happening. And that's the hope that we all, as a church body of Christ, like we have.

0: had to talk about it, and what God is going to do for us, he said, that's what we're going to strive for, and that's what we're going to put our hope in, is what God is going to do for us. And that's where we're at right now. It put a lot of hope in us that we're going to continue on. And as devastating as that experience was, good is going to come out of it. And that's what we look at. Mm-hmm. Every devastating thing that's happened in our lives, and good will come out of it.
1: That's what that keeps us going, because we see the people. Because one day, you know, Scripture says that, you know, their blood is going to be on our hands if we don't teach and preach to them.
0: Yeah.
1: Receive, give them Jesus Christ. Yeah. So we look at it that way. And it's not about us, it's about Christ and us. The hope of glory, the Scripture says. You know,
0: amen.
1: That we share the gospel. We love the people. We just love the people.
0: Yeah.
1: We just care about them a lot, you know.
0: Yeah.
1: That's the key, I think, to serving Christ and to be like Him. Yeah. Love people, no matter what state they are or what emotions they may have, you know.
0: Yeah. Well, the Word of God says, too, that a prophet is without honor with his own community. A lot of times in your very own community, you're not going to have the honor that is due you because of familiarity. Well, that's only Fred, that's only Alvina, you know, like, and that. But you can't look at that. You cannot look at how people view you. It's how God sees you, and that you are chosen, that we've been given a purpose in life, we've been given an assignment to fulfill. And I love how Jesus said it in the book of John when he was talking to his Father, when he was praying to his Father. He said, Father, I've done everything you've asked me to do. I've done everything you've told me to do to give you the glory. And I asked myself the other day about that same scripture, have I done everything I'm supposed to do? Have I completed what I am supposed to do for God? Am I giving Him back the glory for what I'm doing for Him?
1: And plus, it's not an elected position.
0: No.
1: It's a calling position.
0: Yes.
1: It's a calling. And we stay here as long as the antenna is up there. The podcast, whatever, transform radio waves to people to hear, their own projection, all of that, or sound, you know, programming. That's what we're here for. Mm-hmm. We're here to be the voice for the Lord. We're like the transformers of our community. Transform my community to a God-like home, God-like community. And that's what I love that about that, because, you know, when we were here, just mentioning, we used to have church, we used to have over 100 kids. Now today, those kids are within their 30s, 40s, mm-hmm. you know, some of them 50, you know, and they have their own families too now.
0: See,
1: you can just imagine, man, they're just, at least I can say this with great faith, you know, at least 60% of this reserve has the gospel.
0: Yes,
1: they have heard the gospel.
0: Yes, they do.
1: Amen. And they're still hearing a bit more.
0: Amen.
2: So what's the church called?
0: Thunder Child Word Church. That name came about with when we moved back to Thunder Child. I have a pastor in Loon Lake, and that church is called the Word Church of Loon Lake. And they have another church in Lloydminster. It's called the Word Church of Lloydminster. So when we started having church, I didn't know we were going to have church. I didn't know we were going to be ministers or be called into leadership of a church or body of Christ. And then, so when we started, he started mentoring us. He was teaching me how to teach Sunday school. He was teaching him how to preach, how to teach the gospel. We were so new at this. So when we started getting established, people were asking, well, what is your church called? And I said, I don't know. I don't know. And I thought of our late pastor's churches. So I asked him, I said, is it could we call our

ourselves Thunderchild Word Church, because we're really under your ministry. And he said, yeah. And so that was many, many years ago. And to this day, we still keep that name. We've never come across another name. We've stayed with that name, and we're still the Thunderchild Word Church. Mm-hmm.

0: It's good to hear how God and others encouraged the Thunder Trials even as they lost their church building. The people who started that fire were listening to wrong voices. There's an issue affecting many communities where people are listening to wrong voices, and that issue is suicide. Fred and Alvina are going to share how they were personally affected by suicide and what they heard that enabled them to cope with their loss. After that, we'll join Bill Jackson for a teaching on what messages to listen to in church.
1: I want to talk, whoever may be listening, or whoever may be seeing this, you may see Fred and I as just never having gone through very much, despite the Thunder Trail church building being burned down. But we faced personal tragedies in our own family, tragedies that had to do with suicide of our daughter. And I just wanted to encourage whoever's hearing out there, listening to this, is that you may have faced loss like that. You may have faced some things in your family where it seems like you may never come out of it. But we're testimonies here, sitting testimonies as to people that have gone through it, and to say, you will come out of it. You will live through this. Those were the magic words our friend told us when our daughter was being brought into the gymnasium, when her body was being brought. And inside myself, as a mother, I was thinking, I don't know if I can live through this. And my friend came over to me, never knowing that's what I was thinking to myself, and grabbed my hands and said, Alvina, I promise you, you will live through this. And at the time, when you go through something like that, it's like, how can I ever face? How can I ever go on? How can I ever laugh? How can I ever do this? And we've had suicides here recently. And I know what the Barons are going through. But that's one of the things of encouragement.

0: is that you will live through this. I never thought I could be able to laugh again or smile again. But you know, God is restorer. Mm-hmm. God is able to bring peace over hurting hearts. God is able to bring hope where there seems to be no hope. And He's the only one. Through Jesus Christ, His Son in us, by His Holy Spirit, He can give us comfort, and we can be able to have strength again to stand up. We can be able to look forward to that day. I may not feel like smiling. I may not feel like laughing. I'm going through something very difficult, but I promise you, God says you will live through that. You will overcome it, and one day, you'll smile again, and one day you'll laugh again. We're able to sit here and look back at those days and say, look what the Lord has done. Look at where He's brought us out from. And come what may, what the enemy might throw at us and whatever he tries to throw at us, I know God is able. He's able to see you through. Amen.
1: Amen. You know, you stay in the Word. You stay in the Word. You don't look at the issue. You know, and I begin to see it this way, that, you know, it's not how she died, it's where she went. Yeah. You know, it's something about the cross. You know, that there's two men either side of Jesus Christ. All that one guy said was, remember me. What did Jesus say? Today you're with me in paradise. You'll be with me in paradise. Yeah. Words are powerful. Yeah. Words are unique to God. When it comes out of a sincere heart. You know, he didn't have to say, Jesus, come into my heart. No, no. All he said was, remember me, Lord.
0: Yes.
1: And Jesus said, today you'll be with me in paradise. That's so awesome. That's how quick he is. That's how good he is. That's how merciful he is.
0: Yes.
1: I look at that and
0: Amen.
1: And I've seen that. Seen that in my life and her life and all these things. And you just gotta keep, it's like what scripture says, a man may fall 7 times, but he gets up.
0: Yeah.
1: You know, we don't stay down. We get up. We keep going.
0: You have to get up. You have to get up.
1: And keep going.
0: You keep on.
1: Amen.
0: And keep on.
2: I start with a scripture verse in chapter 4 of 2 Timothy. Preach the word. Be instant in season, out of season. Reprove, rebuke, exhort with all long-suffering and doctrine. How do you receive God's word to you? And how do some pastors teach, not only pastors, evangelists? There are some who speak just to please the people, not to get the word of truth across to them. So I called it message or massage. Is it something that is kind of, I like this. It doesn't bother me. I don't have to do anything. I think this guy's right. Now, we see in this next verse here, it says, preach the word in season. Keep on doing it now and then. This time and that time, whenever you speak the word. And it says here in verse 3, for the time will come when they will not endure sound doctrine. But after their own lusts shall they heap to themselves teachers. Still talking about these listeners, hearers. It says, having itching ears. The ones who want to hear something, not necessarily the truth, but they want something that will give them a soothing feeling. They don't want to hear about sin and that we must repent and all that, get right with God. No, they don't want to hear that. And we give that in a message. There are people similar to this, what is spoken of here in verse 3 or 2 and 3, that there are people who

0: give a message, but not the Word of God. A lot of people do want smooth talk. They don't want to be bothered to hear the exact truth. I pray that when I speak, that I may speak the Word of God, the truth of God's Word. And we thank God that there has been people who have listened to the Lord, listened to the Word, and have turned to the Lord. There are people who don't want the truth but still want to listen to something. You need the truth. Jesus said,
1: I am the way, the truth, and the life. No one comes to the Father except through me.
0: In the Old Testament, in chapter 22 of 1 Kings, here is two of the kings, one from Judah and one from Israel. And one of these kings went to visit the other. I believe it was the one from Judah that went to visit the king of Israel. And as they were there, this king invited him to go with him to battle. And so he, the king, had in his staff or people that work for him, he had something like 400 other prophets that serve his kingdom. And so he said, look, we got to hear from God first, and we'll go to battle. So these prophets came, and he said, shall I go now? Shall I go and make war with those people now? You guys tell me. So the prophets spoke one after another. You can go. The Lord will prosper you. And this king, this other one, the one from Judah, said to him, you know, all these guys are saying the same thing, and you like what they had. Oh, yes, he said, I sure like what they had to say. Yes, but is it right? Is it true? Oh, yes, he says, all of them agree. Well, he said, now, do you have anybody else here that speaks the Word of God? And this is what it says in 1 Kings 22. Go up to Ramoth Gilead and prosper, for the Lord shall deliver it into the king's hand. Now, that was not a message. That was a soothing massage to this king. Do you have anybody else that speaks not quite the same as these guys? Oh, yeah, he said, I have one guy. But I don't like him. He said that. I don't like him. Because there's times he always seems to be preaching against me, against what I'm doing. I don't like him. And so this other king said, get him anyway. Let's hear what he had to say. All right. And so they send a messenger. Verse 13. I'll read. The messenger that was gone to call Micaiah spake unto him, saying, behold now, the words of the prophets declare good unto the king with one voice, one mouth. Let your word, I pray thee, please, be like the word of one of them, and speak that which is good. Now, listen. This is a messenger, a servant from the palace, going to get Micaiah. And on the way, as they were walking toward the king, the palace, he says to him, look, all these guys, I don't want you to contradict these other guys. Don't speak differently. Say the same thing. And the king will be glad, will be pleased with that. Micaiah, he's walking along with this messenger, and he said, As the Lord lives, that's in verse 14.

0: here. What the Lord says unto me, that will I speak. After Micaiah, we'll just call him Mike. After Mike delivered his message, the one king that hated Micaiah said to the visiting king, he said, see, I told you he would not speak good to me. I told you. As this goes here, that the end of this message and this part of God's word that's written for our learning, 1 Kings 22, they went to the war and they both had problems. The one king got shot and killed. The other one got shot and he was wounded. And they were defeated in the battle. Now, whose fault was it? Just because somebody came and told them the right message? But it's the truth. You know, today you're hearing God's word. I think anyone, even though as an unbeliever, you may be thinking, well, I'm a sinner, but God don't like me. God doesn't want me. It's for the other people. It's for the religious people. Listen, the message is for all of you. For you also that are thinking this is not for you, it's for you. Jesus died, shed his blood to take away the sin of the world, including your sin, including you, that you may be saved, get a new life from God, and to be a blessing to you and to your family. It will be a blessing if you turn to the Lord, and others would benefit from you too.
1: 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We hope that Bill, as well as Fred and Elvina, were a blessing to you today and helped you clarify which voices to listen to in your life. If you would like to know more about resources related to studying God's word or the issues that we discussed on this program today, please check out our website at www.tribaltrails.org. Thanks for watching. God loves you.

Don Williams, Down the Road I Go, and CIFM, Legendary Country and More. It's just past 9:30 Wednesday evening with Carl Thomas. Celebrity birthdays coming up in about 7 minutes. Here's Cheryl Bear. Hey, Cousin. 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

0: bit sarcastic when I look at you and say, Red Solo cup, you're not just a cup.
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0: Red Solo Cup. 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Rock singer Ian Hunter of Mott the Hoople is 87. World Golf Hall of Famer Hale Irwin is 81. Turning the Big 8-0 is actress Penelope Wilton from Downton Abbey. A couple of singers turning 76. They are Susie Quattro and Denise Williams. Canadian singer Dan Hill is 72. Actor Scott Valentine from the hit TV show Family Ties is 68. Turning the Big 6-0, country singer Jamie O'Neill. Newsman Anderson Cooper is 59. And turning the Big 4-0 is tennis player Rafael Nadal. Father's Day is coming up on June 21st, and NCIFM has an exciting contest where you could win a grand prize from Shane's in the Paw, Winnipeg Waterways, Pyrgo's Pizza in the Paw Family Foods, Otinica Mall, and Tika's Boutique. 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Be the fifth caller through and tell us why your dad is a Rad Dad. Winner will be announced on Friday, June 19th, during the morning show with Jordan and Davey. Happy Father's Day from all of us at NCIFM.
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4: George Hall's meditation on Compass Point today is based on Lamentation 3, verses 22 and 23. 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It is of the Lord's mercies that we are not consumed, because his compassions fail not. They are new every morning. Great is thy faithfulness. This item is guaranteed never to fail. Such excessive advertising may deceive some, but the majority of listeners understand that man-made items sooner or later fail. Durability and permanency are qualities found uniquely in the eternal God. We are greatly strengthened spiritually when we rely upon his faithfulness. There's no expiry date attached to God's wonderful salvation. Do you have this precious free gift of God? Join us again soon at Compass Point for more daily direction from God's Word.
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0: Morgan Tony, Kojiwa, Spirit of Manitoba, NCIFM, Legendary Country, and more. The Oak Ridge Boys, I Wish You Could Have Turned My Head and Left My Heart Alone, and Dolly Parton, Jolene. We are coming up on 10 o'clock. I'm Carl Thomas. Stick around, more great country music still to come from Vince Gill. And Shane Yellowbird is coming up right after this on NCIFM.
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Elvis Presley, Burning Love, the King, kicking off the 10 o'clock hour on this Wednesday night. I'm Carl Thomas. On the way, Travis Tritt, right after Josh Thompson and CIFM, Legendary Country and More.

Travis Tritt, help me hold on. Coming up in about 10 minutes, I'm going to let you know what happened on this day in country music. Here's John Anderson. She sure got away with my heart. And CIFM, legendary country and more.

0: One More Girl, The Day I Fall, and CIFM Legendary Country and More. Chelsea Young before that with Soul Tide from the Indigenous Music Countdown. Today is June 3rd. It was on this day in country music history back in 1972. The Opryland USA Country Music Theme Park opened in Nashville. Opryland USA, which was later called Opryland Theme Park, was an amusement park located in suburban Nashville, Tennessee. During the late 1980s, nearly 2.5 million people visited the park annually. Billed as the home of American music, Opryland USA featured a large number of musical shows along with amusement park rides. In 1989, country singer Reba McEntire married her manager Narvel Blackstock at Emerald Bay in Lake Tahoe, Nevada. In 1990, the Carter family and Johnny Cash were both inducted into the National Broadcasters Hall of Fame. The ceremony took place at the Berkeley Carteret Hotel in Asbury Park, New Jersey. In 1996, George Strait released Carried Away, the second single from his album Blue Clear Sky, which would become his 30th U.S. country chart hit. The song was one of two George Strait songs, the other being One Night at a Time, to be nominated for Single of the Year at the 1997 Country Music Association Awards. And in 1997, Curb Records released Everywhere, the fourth album by Tim McGraw. It was his first release since his marriage to Faith Hill and his collaboration with his wife from the album It's Your Love was nominated for Best Country Collaboration and Best Country Song at the 1998 Grammy Awards. And CIFM, True North Sports and Entertainment, and the Winnipeg Football Club welcome Country Thunder back to Winnipeg on July 3rd at Princess Auto Stadium. 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I'm Carl Thomas. 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

Shania Twain from this moment on. Before Shania, Rodney Atkins take a back road. The ESPYs are heading back to New York. More on that in about 7 minutes. Here's Jody Messina, heads Carolina, tails California, and CIFM Legendary Country and More.

0: and CIFM Legendary Country and More, Buck Owens' Tall Dark Stranger, the ESPY Awards, are heading back to New York with a rising comedy star as host. Saturday Night Live cast member Marcelo Hernandez will host the July 15th show honoring the year's top athletes and sports moments. The awards began in New York in the 1990s before spending most of the past two decades in Los Angeles. The show will air live on ABC from Lincoln Center.
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Little Big Town, good Lord willing, LBT getting the 11 o'clock hour rolling on this Wednesday night. Good evening, I'm Carl Thomas on the way, Kathy Matea, right after Tracy Lawrence and CIFM, Legendary Country and more.

Kathy Mattea, Love at the Five and Dime. Still to come, Jason Greeley and Charlie Pride on the way right after Reba McEntire and CIFM Legendary Country and more.

Jason Greeley, Around for a Reason, and CIFM, Legendary Country, and more. Charlie Pride, before that, Mississippi Cotton Pickin' Delta Town. 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

Chad Brownlee, Hood of My Car, and CIFM, Legendary Country, and more. Kenny Rogers, before that, Love the World Away. Women's flag football will be introduced as a pilot sport for the 2027-28 season. More on that in about 8 minutes or so. Here's Alyssa P. featuring Joe Grass. 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

0: and CIFM Legendary Country and more. Tim McGraw with his rendition of Tiny Dancer, a cover of an Elton John classic. Women's flag football will be introduced as a pilot sport in Canadian university sport for the 2027-28 season. U Sports and Football Canada will collaborate on flag football's introduction and execution for the pilot. Pilot sport is reevaluated after 5 years to determine whether it deserves full sport status. It comes ahead of the men's and women's flag football making its Olympic debut in Los Angeles in 2028.
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0: aspects in the end from the Best of the Indigenous Music Countdown, Spirit of Manitoba and CIFM Legendary Country and more, Joe Diffie, Home, and Chris Christopherson, Lay Me Down, Love the World Away. We are coming up on midnight. I'm Carl Thomas, and that's going to do it for me. Thank you so much for joining me tonight. I'll be back tomorrow afternoon at 1, filling in once again on the NCI Afternoon Drive Show. Hope you can join me then. Till then, take care. Have yourself a good night. Talk to you later. Bye for now.
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0: From the National Newsroom of the Canadian Press, I'm Lisa Laporte. Security agencies in Canada and those of its close international partners warn China is using professional networking sites to gather information. An alert issued Wednesday by CSIS and agencies in Australia, New Zealand, the UK, and the US says China ultimately seeks privileged military, political, and economic intelligence. Natural Resources Minister Tim Hodgson unveiled close to $130 million in funding Wednesday for 56 forestry-related projects across Canada. He says the country's forestry sector is the trade canary in the coal mine as it faces structural challenges that go beyond Trump-era tariffs. Two activists who took part in separate flotilla protests bound for the Gaza Strip say they were mistreated by Israeli authorities who reject those claims. Ihab Lotayef and Safa Chebi spoke with media on Parliament Hill Wednesday about their experience.
1: Under gunpoint, myself and my six boatmates were forced to our knees and searched from throat to feet. We were then placed as hostages at the bow of our boat and held still at gunpoint while their colleagues down inside the cabin used wire cutters, among other things, to destroy beyond any possible repair our engine.
0: NDP MP Heather McPherson says Ottawa needs to meet with the activists and take a tougher line on Israel. Some of Canada's largest environmental groups were on Parliament Hill Wednesday, urging the Liberal government to reverse course on what they're calling rollbacks of environmental policy. Environmental Defence Director Tim Gray says Prime Minister Carney is proposing the worst evisceration of environmental law in Canadian history.
2: Declaring federal economic zones as law-free areas, broadly undermining environmental rules, approving projects before impacts are studied, and setting aside species protection isn't building. It's destructive and it's dangerous.
0: Speaking to the Canadian Press on his way into his weekly Liberal caucus meeting Wednesday, Carney said the government is absolutely not throwing away environmental protections and cited its new nature strategy. The U.S. House approved a war powers resolution today that would halt the U.S. military action against Iran. Opposition to the war has only grown as the conflict drags on and as U.S. President Trump struggles to negotiate a quick resolution. And a Metro Vancouver ski resort has unveiled what it says is the largest

Canadian flag ever made. This is the Canadian Press. In sports, the New York Knicks beat the San Antonio Spurs 105-95 in Game 1 of the NBA Championship Series. The Atlanta Braves beat the Toronto Blue Jays 7.

0: of women's flag football really across North America right now. And to see the attention that it's grabbing, the fact that it will be in the Olympics for the first time in 2028, we saw the ability for some real momentum around adding this as a youth sports sport.
1: Women's flag football will increase the number of U Sports championships to 24, including 13 women's sports. From the Canadian Press, I'm Lisa Laporte.

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From the National Newsroom of the Canadian Press, I'm Lisa Laporte. CSIS and security agencies from the Five Eyes Intelligence Sharing Alliance say China is using professional networking sites to gather information. CSIS and intelligence agencies from the U.S.

0: US, UK, New Zealand, and Australia released an alert about the matter on Wednesday. It states China is looking for privileged military, political, and economic intelligence. Natural Resources Minister Tim Hodgson says additional funding to support the Canadian forestry industry is on top of various supports announced by the federal government for the sector since last August. Hodgson unveiled close to $130 million on Wednesday while in Langford, BC, where he said to meet with Canada's provincial and territorial ministers. The federal government is directing the CRTC to back down on its recent decision to triple streamers' financial contributions to Canadian content and will instead provide $600 million to the sector. This comes after the Motion Picture Association in the U.S. called on Cabinet to reconsider the current approach, and the U.S. ambassador to Canada called for the policy to be rescinded. Culture Minister Mark Miller says the industry is suffering while money for Canadian content is frozen in litigation. The CRTC said last month it would require large streaming services like Netflix to contribute 15% of their Canadian revenues to Canadian content. Ford issued a recall for almost 420,000 of its vehicles in the U.S., including more than 13,000 in Canada, due to a seatbelt issue that may result in an injury in the event of a crash.
1: The National Highway Traffic Safety Administration says in a report that the recall includes certain Ford Expedition and Lincoln Navigator vehicles with the model years 2018 through 2022. The issue involves seat belts that could lock inadvertently, not allowing them to retract or extend, and that could raise the risk of a crash. The company says it's aware of one injury. Vehicle owners will receive a notification in the mail about the recall. Michelle Franzen, ABC News.
0: And a beloved French-Canadian TV channel is returning, this time on the algorithm.
2: TikTok says it will be bringing back the iconic Quebec pop culture brand Musique Plus. The francophone counterpart to Much Music launches on the app June 11th. It'll feature a new generation of VJs producing content with production company Attraction and Motion Entertainment. The original Much Music channel launched in 1986 and went off the air in 2019. Much Music had a similar successful digital relaunch on TikTok in 2021. John Kennedy, The Canadian Press.
0: This is the Canadian Press. In sports, the New York Knicks beat the San Antonio Spurs 105-95 in Game 1 of the NBA Championship Series. The Atlanta Braves beat the Toronto Blue Jays 7-3 in Major League Baseball action. Women's flag football is going to be a pilot sport at Canadian universities next year. It's also set to make its Olympic debut in Los Angeles in 2028. Calgary's Samantha Hopkins is a defensive back on the national team. She says she's excited her sport will be elevated from club to varsity status at Western University in London, Ontario.
3: We've been fighting for so long to get recognized as a sport at Western and get assistance, have support from the university, because we knew that flag football was going to take off.
0: Over half of the Canadian women's roster for the upcoming World Championship in August is made up of active university players. From the Canadian Press, I'm Lisa Laporte.

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0: From the National Newsroom of the Canadian Press, I'm Karen Rebo. The British Columbia Review Board has granted a conditional discharge for a man convicted in the brutal slayings of his three children nearly two decades ago. Chairperson Genevieve Boudreau says Alan Schoenborn is to attend a psychiatric clinic for treatment and stay at the Forensic Psychiatric Hospital in Coquitlam if ordered to do so by the board. Boudreau's written disposition says Schoenborn must also report any intimate relationships, maintain good behavior, and not possess or use any weapons or drugs, and the case will be reviewable in a year. It was in 2010 that Schoenborn was found not criminally responsible for the stabbing and smothering of his children, aged 5, 8, and 10, at their Merritt, BC home in 2008. RCMP in northeastern Saskatchewan say their hunt is back on for a suspect in this week's deadly shooting on a remote First Nation northeast of Saskatoon. Mounties arrested two people late Monday, hours after officers found two people had been shot at a home in Pelican Narrows. A 28-year-old woman died at the scene, and an injured man was taken to hospital. The first of two suspects was released soon after, and police announced Wednesday their second suspect has also been let go without charges. Vice Chief of Peter Ballantyne Cree Nation, Justin Helcrow, says news that the shooter is still on the loose is upsetting.
1: It's very disheartening to know and very troublesome for our community. While they're in a state of high alert, right? They're traumatized.
0: Mounties have released video footage of a person they believe was the shooter, who was dressed in black with a black head covering while running down the road. U.S. President Donald Trump says he's nominating acting Attorney General Todd Blanche to serve in the role permanently. A White House aide posted a video on social media of Trump telling those gathered at a White House dinner about his plans. Blanche is Trump's former personal attorney, who has aggressively pursued the Republican president's agenda while leading the Justice Department. He stepped into the acting role after former Attorney General Pam Bondi was fired in April. And the poetry editor of New Yorker magazine, Kevin Young, has won the $130,000 Griffin Poetry Prize for his collection, Night Watch.
2: Young took home the award at a poetry reading in Toronto on Wednesday night. Jurors call the collection Young's most experimental so far, praising it as melancholic and haunting, tackling loneliness, grief, and racial legacies that are deeply American. Young has written 16 books of poetry and prose. He's also the host of the New Yorker's Poetry Podcast. The Griffin Poetry Prize is the largest literary award for a single collection of poetry written in or translated into English. Lisa Laporte, The Canadian Press, Toronto.
0: This is The Canadian Press. In sports, the New York Knicks' winning streak lives on, and they struck first in the NBA Finals. Jalen Brunson scored 30 points, and the Knicks erased a 14-point second-half deficit to beat the San Antonio Spurs in Texas 105-95 in Game 1 of their best-of-seven final series. Former Toronto Raptor OG Anunoby

Obi had 17 points for New York, which has won 12 consecutive playoff games. In the WNBA, the New York Liberty beat the Toronto Tempo 97-82 Wednesday night for a third straight win. The home game marked the return of former Liberty coach Sandy Brondello.

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1: Breaker 1-9, this is Rubber Duck. You got a copy over there, Big Ben? Come on.
2: I'm 10-4, Big Ben, for sure, for sure.
1: 10-4, Big Ben, it's clear to Flagtown.
2: Come on.
1: That's a big 10-4, good buddy. We definitely got your front door.
2: Mercy, thanks alive, look like we got a convoy.
3: Was a dark moon on the 6th of June, and again we're pulling low. 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

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I said, Pigpen, this here's a rubber duck, and I'm about to put the hammer down.

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1: 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By the time we hit that Chi-town, them bears were getting smart. 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

0: From the National Newsroom of the Canadian Press, I'm Karen Rebo. A man convicted in the brutal slayings of his three young children in British Columbia has been granted a conditional discharge.
1: Alan Schoenborn was found not criminally responsible in 2010 for the stabbing and smothering of his three children at their home in Merritt, BC in 2008. The BC Review Board now says his discharge comes with several conditions. They include attending a psychiatric clinic for treatment, keeping the peace, and not possessing or using drugs or alcohol. He must also return to the Forensic Psychiatric Hospital in Coquitlam, BC if his mental state is called into question. The board says it will give reasons for its decision in due course. Aaron Sousa, The Canadian Press.
0: Canadian activists detained by Israel last month among an aid flotilla bound for Gaza are calling on Ottawa to increase pressure on Israel over what they described as mistreatment in custody. Ihab Loytayef told reporters on Parliament Hill Wednesday that he and 11 other Canadians felt abandoned by Canada while they were among 420 activists whose boats were intercepted and held by Israeli authorities. Loytayef alleges he was beaten in the chest and ribs and was forced into painful positions for extended periods.
2: We were attacked in the middle of the night, over 200 nautical miles away from any territorial waters that Israel can claim. Our boat commandeered to a prison ship where we endured strip searches, heavy beatings, put in uncomfortable positions, fed only bottles of water and loaves of bread that were thrown to us like dogs.
0: Prime Minister Mark Carney and Foreign Affairs Minister Anita Anand have called the conditions the Canadians faced appalling, and they have urged Israel to conduct an independent investigation. The Ebola outbreak in Central Africa is still growing, but the Director General of the World Health Organization says the response is catching up. At a briefing Wednesday, Tedros Adhanom Ghebreyesus listed some challenges that remain, like scaling up testing and cutting back on delays confirming cases.
3: The number of suspected cases has now been reduced to 116 from over 1,000 last week. As we work through the backlog, either confirming them or ruling them out.
0: The WHO is calling for the lifting of travel restrictions on countries impacted by an Ebola outbreak because they're hindering the response to it. The request comes days after Canada stopped approving visas for Congolese nationals as part of what Ottawa said was a temporary measure to reduce the risk of the virus entering and spreading within Canada. A spokesperson for Immigration Minister Lena Diab says the safety of Canadians is top priority. This is the Canadian Press. In sports, the first game in the NBA Finals was a win for the New York Knicks, who beat the San Antonio Spurs on their Texas home turf in Game 1. Here's reporter Ryan Field.
4: The Knicks trailed by as many as 14 points in the second half, but they used a 22-8 run to close the third quarter, and that sparked a huge fourth quarter. Brunson had 13 of his 30 points in the fourth quarter. Knicks get the win in Game 1, 105-90.
0: In baseball action, Mauricio Dubon hit a go-ahead three-run homer in the third, and the MLB-leading Atlanta Braves beat the Toronto Blue Jays 7-3. Toronto left-hander Patrick Corbin gave up four runs on six hits in five innings. The Blue Jays, meantime, have acquired right-handed pitcher Simeon Woods Richardson from the Minnesota Twins. The 25-year-old was designated for assignment by Minnesota on the weekend. From the Canadian Press, I'm Karen Rebo.

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0: From the National Newsroom of the Canadian Press, I'm Karen Rebo. U.S. President Donald Trump insists he's comfortable with the current holding pattern in the Iran war, but he's facing warnings from foes and allies alike that he's getting boxed in on a conflict that he sold as a quick military incursion over 3 months ago now. Sources say there's growing concern inside the Trump administration and from key advisors and allies that Trump now finds himself in a bind. He's buffeted by Democrats looking to seize on surging global oil prices and warnings from hawkish members of his base that an early exit from the war would amount to capitulation. Alberta Premier Danielle Smith used her first public appearance in Quebec City to promote stronger economic ties between Alberta and Quebec. Smith acknowledged yesterday the differences between the two provinces, but said they should work together to build a closer economic partnership.
1: We have the opportunity for an incredible collaboration and partnership on trade. Madame Fréchette, you may see in the newspaper, I coined a term for it today called Alberbeck or Caberta. So that's, just an expression of, already the fact that we work together so well.
0: The meeting with Quebec Premier Christine Fréchette comes as both provinces continue pushing for greater autonomy from Ottawa, though Smith said economic cooperation remains her immediate focus. A conditional discharge has been granted to a BC man who was convicted in the brutal slayings of his three children nearly two decades ago. British Columbia Review Board Chairperson Genevieve Boudreau says Alan Schoenborn is to attend a psychiatric clinic for treatment and is to stay at the Forensic Psychiatric Hospital in Coquitlam if ordered to do so. Boudreau's written disposition says Schoenborn must also report any intimate relationships and not possess or use any weapons or drugs. In 2010, Schoenborn was found not criminally responsible for the stabbing and smothering of his children, aged 5, 8, and 10, at their Merritt, BC home in 2008. SpaceX is detailing plans for going public next month in a move that could have Elon Musk breaking records.
2: When SpaceX goes public this month, it says it plans to raise $75 billion. That would be the largest ever stock market debut and would put Elon Musk in line to become the world's first trillionaire. SpaceX saying initial public offering shares will be set at $135 apiece and that they're going to sell 555 million shares, giving SpaceX a market value of $1.8 trillion. Only six companies in the S&P 500 are worth more than that. SpaceX says Musk's voting power in the public company will come primarily through his ownership of 5.2 billion Class C shares, which give 10 votes for every share held. Alex Stone, EBC News.
0: This is the Canadian Press. In sports, the New York Knicks' winning streak lives on, and they struck first in the NBA Finals. Jalen Brunson scored 30 points, and the Knicks erased a 14-point second-half deficit to beat the San Antonio Spurs in Texas 105-95 in Game 1 of their best-of-seven final series. Former Toronto Raptor OG Anunoby had 17 points for New York, which has won 12 consecutive playoff games. In the WNBA, the New York Liberty beat the Toronto Tempo 97-82 Wednesday night for a third straight win. The home game marked the return of former Liberty coach Sandy Brondello, who led the franchise to its first league championship in 2024. She's now in charge of Toronto's expansion Tempo, though the loss dropped the Tempo to a 5-5 record. In baseball action, Mauricio Dubon hit a go-ahead three-run homer in the third inning, and the MLB-leading Atlanta Braves beat the Toronto Blue Jays 7-3. From the Canadian Press, I'm Karen Rebo.

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day, Potts Farm was a place to go. 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Them old

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north end of the southbound mule. Sun up till supper, pouring money in that dirt, saying someday, son, this'll all belong to you. When the bankers and the builders come around,

0: From the National Newsroom of the Canadian Press, I'm Karen Rebo. Prime Minister Mark Carney is expected to announce the federal government's strategy on artificial intelligence today in Toronto. Carney is slated to tour an AI institute and meet with researchers as he unfurls the blueprint. His strategy comes as governments, businesses, and civil society navigate the rapid development of machine learning and tools that can process information almost instantly. AI Minister Evan Solomon said this week his government's new strategy will look to build trust in AI while empowering workers and helping to build this country. Security agencies in Canada and those of its close international partners warn that China is using professional networking sites to gather information. An alert issued yesterday by the Canadian Security Intelligence Service and sister agencies in the Five Eyes Alliance, Australia, New Zealand, the UK, and the US, say China ultimately seeks privileged military, political, and economic intel. The alert warns that China's military intelligence services are using professional network sites and online job platforms to target current and former government and military personnel. For the first time, the U.S. House has approved a war powers resolution that would halt the American military action against Iran. Yesterday's action defied President Donald Trump as a handful of Republicans joined with Democrats to end the three-month-long war. Displeasure has only grown as the conflict drags on. House Foreign Affairs ranking Democrat Gregory Meeks said enough is enough.
1: The Constitution says only Congress can determine when we go to war. This Congress, this House of Representatives today, spoke for the American people.
0: The roll call yesterday was 215 to 208, but next steps are uncertain. And Drake producer Boy Wonder is the man behind Canada Soccer's World Cup album, What If It All Goes Right? He says outsiders often misunderstand how deeply integrated cultures and sounds are in Canadian life.
2: There's rap songs on there. There's Afrobeat songs. There's French songs, English songs. There's native artists. There's Punjabi artists, there's everything. And, you know, it represents who we are, Canada, as people. And we're a bunch of different cultures who all mesh into each other, you know. And this is what I tried to create with the album.
0: The genre-spanning album features pop icon Nelly Furtado, rock vets The Tragically Hip, and a stacked roster of established and emerging talent, including Alessia Cara. Out tomorrow, the album is meant to rally Team Canada as it prepares for its first-ever World Cup match on home soil in Toronto on June 12th. This is the Canadian Press. In sports, the New York Knicks' winning streak lives on, and they struck first in the NBA Finals. Jalen Brunson scored 30 points, and the Knicks erased a 14-point second-half deficit to beat the San Antonio Spurs in Texas, 105-95. New York has won 12 consecutive playoff games. In the WNBA, the New York Liberty beat the Toronto Tempo 97-82 Wednesday night for a third straight win. The loss dropped the Tempo to a 5-5 record. In baseball action, the MLB leading Atlanta Braves beat the Toronto Blue Jays 7-3. And Canada's last hope for a singles title at this year's French Open is over. Montreal tennis star Félix Auger-Aliassime lost in men's quarterfinal action in four sets Wednesday to Italy's Flavio

Kaboli. Ottawa's Gabriella Dabrowski and her American partner Evan King will play for the Mixed Doubles Championship today. From the Canadian Press, I'm Karen Ribeau.

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0: From the National Newsroom of the Canadian Press, I'm Karen Rebo. Prime Minister Mark Carney is expected to announce today the federal government strategy on artificial intelligence. Carney is slated to tour an AI institute in Toronto and meet with researchers as he unfurls the blueprint. The strategy comes as governments, businesses, and civil society navigate the rapid development of machine learning. AI Minister Evan Solomon said this week his government's new strategy will look to build trust in AI while empowering workers and helping to build Canada. A man convicted in the brutal slayings of his three young children in British Columbia nearly two decades ago has been granted a conditional discharge.
1: Alan Schoenborn was found not criminally responsible in 2010 for the stabbing and smothering of his three children at their home in Merritt, B.C. in 2008. The B.C. Review Board now says his discharge comes with several conditions. They include attending a psychiatric clinic for treatment, keeping the peace, and not possessing or using drugs or alcohol. He must also return to the Forensic Psychiatric Hospital in Coquitlam, B.C. if his mental state is called into question. Aaron Sousa, The Canadian Press.
0: A new study released today by the Canadian Climate Institute suggests Ottawa's energy deal with Alberta will do little to reduce Canada's emissions. The analysis also says the minimal benefits from the Alberta Memorandum of Understanding aren't enough to offset the prospect of increased oil production. Canadian Press reporter Lisa Laporte has more.
2: Prime Minister Mark Carney and Alberta Premier Danielle Smith signed off on a deal last month on the province's industrial carbon price. They committed to bring Alberta's market price for carbon credits to $130 per ton by 2040. The study says the system isn't designed to get market prices to that floor.
0: Alberta Premier Danielle Smith used her first public appearance in Quebec City to promote stronger economic ties between Alberta and Quebec. Smith acknowledged the differences between the two provinces, but said they should work together to build a closer economic partnership.
3: Madame Flechette, you may see in the newspaper I coined a term for it today called Alberbeck. Or Caberta, so that's, just an expression of, already the fact that we work together so well.
0: And anyone living in Northeast Ohio, especially along Lake Erie, knows the warmer months mean it's mayfly season, also known as midges. The swarms start to peak when it gets to be about 14 Celsius or warmer. But one dad and daughter thought they would be safe from the swarms when they boarded a roller coaster at Cedar Point. Instead, they flew straight through a swarm of midges at just over 193 kilometers per hour. Dad Tyler Fellinger says it wasn't pretty.
4: I looked over and she had it all over her, but she was cracking up at me because it was just, my face was just, it looked like a fly swatter.
0: This is the Canadian Press. In sports, the first game in the NBA Finals was a win for the New York Knicks, who beat the San Antonio Spurs on their Texas home turf in Game 1. Here's reporter Ryan Field.
5: The Knicks trailed by as many as 14 points in the second half, but they used a 22-8 run.

0: run to close the third quarter, and that sparked a huge fourth quarter. Brunson had 13 of his 30 points in the fourth quarter. Knicks get the win in game one, 105-95.
1: In baseball action, Mauricio Dubon hit a goal.

0: 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I'm Karen Rebo.
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1: Hello there. 9 minutes after 6 on Thursday, June 4th. Still lining up. I love that, those days. And the date lining up, 4 and 4, just feels good. But let's talk about this, okay? We got pothole season, construction season, winter season, of course, and now tornado season. What's up with the tornadoes lately, right? Did you get that warning on your phone? It scared the bejeebies out of me. Anyways, Mother Nature, make yourself a cup of hot cocoa and figure out what's going on in your life.

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We don't appreciate it. Oh, boy. It is what it is. It's NCI, Legendary Country and More.

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by Legendary Country and more. 621, you know what I forgot to mention? Rad Dad. You're waiting for that cue to call. When it does, 204-788-1055. Toll free, 1-877-624-8255. You got to be caller number 5. And then when you get through and you're caller number 5, you just got to tell me why your dad is so rad. And that cue to call is going to drop before 8:30. So anytime between now and 8:30. Plus, I got wristbands for Thompson Nickel Days going down June 18th to the 21st. We're going to do things at a fair in 5 words. That's coming up at 7:20. John Anderson, it's NCI.

0: NCI, Legendary Country, and more. That's CB, the song going out to your alarm clock, Don't Wake Me Up. In at number 11, just moving up that chart. I wonder what's going to happen this weekend. It goes down Saturdays 3 to 5 with Jeff Woods, and then Sunday with the repeat from 2 to 4. All the Indigenous artists from right across the world. It used to be just Canada, but now it's right across because there's so many talented Indigenous people. All right, let's do this. We're going to have a look at some weather. The tornado warnings have ended, so that's a bonus. Doing our southern forecast. If it'll pop up, there we go. Dauphin in the Parkland, mainly cloudy, 30% chance of showers, high of 18 today. Partly cloudy tonight, 30% chance of showers early this evening with some fog patches developing overnight and a low of 7. Blood Vein, you got clouds, 60% chance of showers and a risk of a thunderstorm. 19 will be your daytime high. Cloudy tonight, fog patches developing overnight with a low of 10. Heading over to Brandon and the Westman, you've got a mix of sun and cloud, 30% chance of showers this afternoon, a bit of fog hanging around this morning, high of 21, UV index at 7, which is high, partly cloudy tonight, 30% chance of showers early this evening, fog patches developing overnight, and a low of 8. And right here in Winnipeg, we've got a mix of sun and cloud, 30% chance of showers this afternoon. Some fog this morning, that'll dissipate. 21 is our daytime high, with that humidity feeling more like 25. UV index sitting at 7. Partly cloudy tonight, 30% chance of showers early this evening. Fog patches developing overnight with a low of 10. Your northern forecast coming up at 7.
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1: You're up because all the lines are going. That cue to call dropped for our Rag Dag contest. I like to drop it early because I feel we need a little bit of a break, right? We're up so early. All right, I'm looking for caller number 5, and then you got to tell me why your dad is so rad. Going to qualify you for this prize pack for your dad. Chains in the Paw, Akuma heated camp chair, Winnipeg Water Waves, a private tour giveaway for up to 12 people, Paragross Pizza in the Paw with a $200 gift card, as well as the Paw Family Foods, Otinicum Mall, both giving a $200 gift card, and some stuff from Tika's Boutique. All right, let's see who's going to be caller number 5. Hi, good morning, caller number 1.
2: Good morning, okay.
1: Good morning. Caller number 2.
3: Morning. Hello.
1: Caller number 3.
3: Okay.
4: Yeah, good morning.
1: Caller number 4.
4: Oh, okay, thanks.
1: Hi, who's this?
4: This is Slim Shady.
1: A.K.A. caller number 5. You just qualified.
4: Are you kidding me?
1: Nope. And now all you got to do is tell me why your dad is so rad.
4: Because they teach you how to respect women.
1: Oh, I love you for that one. Congratulations, you just qualified, my friend. Next chance to qualify going to happen with Garth Hildebrand after 10.

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1: Good morning, 650. Looking through all our sources and resources to see what's going on in our traffic in Winnipeg. So far, so good this morning. Do have on Highway 227 under construction both directions from the 16 to the 4.

0: 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If I get something, I'll be sure to tell you. Or you can call me and tell me, 204-788-1055. 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

Now this update from the Canadian Press. The Prime Minister is expected to download his government's strategy on artificial intelligence today. Mark Carney will be in Toronto, where he will tour an AI institute and release

0: release his blueprint. A BC man convicted in the slayings of his three young children in 2008 has now been granted a conditional discharge. Alberta Premier Danielle Smith says her province and Quebec have a long-standing relationship when it comes to trade, and they can rely on each other while facing uncertainty from the United States. Meanwhile, U.S. President Donald Trump says he will nominate Todd Blanche to serve as Attorney General, tapping his former personal attorney who has pursued Trump's agenda while leading the Justice Department in an acting role. And the poetry editor of the New Yorker magazine has won this year's Griffin Poetry Prize. From the Canadian Press, I'm Naira Ahmed.
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2: The spirit of Manitoba weather.
3: Ooh, that bingo jackpot though, right? That's insane. Almost $500,000. Let's have a look at our northern forecast. 2 minutes after seven. Thompson in the Norman region, mainly sunny. 20 will be your daytime high. A few clouds tonight with a low of 7. Over in the Pond OCN, a bit of fog this morning. That'll dissipate. Then it's cloudy with a high of 18. Flin Flon, a bit of fog this morning. Cloudy, but that's going to switch to a mix of sun and cloud. 20 will be your daytime high. Clear tonight with a low of 10. Churchill, mainly sunny, 17 is your daytime high. A few clouds tonight, low of 8. And Island Lake region, you've got some clouds with a 60% chance of showers. A bit of fog hanging around that will dissipate. 12 is your daytime high. Cloudy tonight, 60% chance of showers this evening with a low of 10. Southern forecast coming up at 7:30.
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NCI, Legendary Country and More, 6 minutes after seven. Knock, knock. Who's there? It could be the government. If you have failed to complete your census, yeah, so it has begun. In a press release on Tuesday, StatsCan saying that officials are going to be contacting households who have not completed the questionnaire. Remember that questionnaire that they sent out? Well, if it has not been received, you're going to get a call, or you could actually get a knock on your door from StatsCan. So there's your warning. Yeah, they want you to get that census filled out. Now, they're saying that the StatsCan employees are just there to remind people to fill out the census and that the deadline has passed, and they will also offer assistance if you are having a hard time filling it out. The short form is all good, right? But if you got the long form, I think there were like, 70 questions on it. There were a lot of questions. My poor aunt, I was like, it's so easy, auntie. And she's like, no, they're asking this. So I went over and looked, and I was like, okay. So I helped her through. So, if they stop around dinner time, maybe invite them in for dessert. Stick around for dinner. I don't know. Just a heads up that you could be getting a call or a knock on your door from StatsCan. Okay, guess who went to the Royal Palace and had a sit down with the king? I'm going to tell you at 7:15. Roll on.

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1: Good morning, 7:15. So a delegation from the Assembly of First Nations received a royal welcome at Buckingham Palace and met with King Charles. I love this story. The group was led by AFN National Chief Cindy Woodhouse Nipinak, who is from Penamutang, right here in Manitoba. They discussed the Crown's relationship with First Nations and the threat posed by Alberta's separatism. The King reportedly agreed that First Nations treaty rights are foundational and cannot be changed by politics. I love this, the way this discussion's going. Sounds like the

0: King got a history lesson, and Alberta got a reminder that treaties don't come with an unsubscribe button.
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NCI, Legendary Country and More. That one's going out to Tim this morning. 7:22. Okay, Nichols Days is coming June 18th to the 21st. There's the Children Entertainers, stage shows, the King Minor Contest. Also, there's going to be a Nickel Day dance, and it will feature music from Dean Brody. So it's a good time. If you've never been, I've never been, but I always hear it's a lot of fun. And folks call us up and say, thank you for the tickets. Well, I got two wristbands right here for Thompson Nickel Days. And we're going to do things at a fair in five words. So here are my five words. And then you're going to call me up at 204-788-1055, toll free 1-877-624-8255, and tell me what I'm talking about. Dizzy, chaotic, music, DJ, whirling. What does that sound like? Give me a call. One more time. Whirling, dizzy, chaotic, music, DJ.

0: like that first cup of coffee in the day. Get your morning how you like it. Two amazing hosts with a double-double dose of hilarious. It's Jordan Knight and Davey Gott on NCIFM.
1: Hi, good morning. Who's this?
2: It's Harris.
1: Hey there. So, okay, the five words: dizzy, chaotic, music, DJ, and whirling. What do you think?
2: Roller coaster.
1: I'll give it to you. It was just rides. So, yeah, you got those wristbands to Thompson Nickel Days.
2: Oh, cool.
1: Don't worry. If you missed out this morning, Garth Hilder.

0: In sports, the New York Knicks winning streak lives on, and they struck first in the NBA Finals. Jalen Brunson scored 30 points, and the Knicks erased a 14-point second-half deficit to beat the San Antonio Spurs in Texas, 105-95. New York has won 12 consecutive playoff games. In the WNBA, the New York Liberty beat the Toronto Tempo 97-82 Wednesday night for a third straight win. The loss dropped the Tempo to a 5-5 record. In baseball action, the MLB-leading Atlanta Braves beat the Toronto Blue Jays 7-3. And Canada's last hope for a singles title at this year's French Open is over. Montreal tennis star Félix Auger-Aliassime lost in men's quarterfinal action in four sets Wednesday to Italy's Flavio Cavoli. Ottawa's Gabriela Dabrowski and her American partner Evan King will play for the mixed doubles championship today. From the Canadian Press, I'm Karen Ribeau.
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1: The Spirit of Manitoba weather.
2: 7:31, let's have a look at that southern forecast. Dauphin in the Parkland, mainly cloudy, 30% chance of showers, high of 18. Partly cloudy tonight, 30% chance of showers early this evening. Some fog patches developing overnight, low of 7. In Bloodvein, cloudy, 60% chance of showers with a risk of a thunderstorm, hitting a daytime high of 19. Tonight, cloudy, fog patches developing overnight and a low of 10. Brandon and the Westman, you've got a mix of sun and cloud today. 30% chance of showers in the afternoon. A bit of fog hanging around this morning. That'll dissipate, hitting a daytime high of 21. UV index at 7, which is high. Partly cloudy tonight, 30% chance of showers early this evening, and fog patches developing overnight as well, with a low of 8. And Winnipeg, we've got a mix of sun and cloud today. 30% chance of showers this afternoon. That fog is hanging out for a bit, but it will dissipate this morning. 21 is our high, with the humidex feeling like 25, UV index sitting at 7. Tonight, partly cloudy, 30% chance of showers early this evening. Fog patches developing overnight, hitting a low of 10. Your northern forecast coming up at 8.
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Get it to number one. Got a new chart coming up on Saturday with Jeff Woods. It goes down 3 to 5 and then Sunday 2 to 4. And it's all brought to you by APTN. Okay. If you like to hang on to old things and fashion, this is your moment, especially if you got things from the 90s. Gonna chat about this after Firestone Band. It's NCI.

0: 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I'm not sure if you're ready for this jelly.
1: It's news
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0: Well, do you remember jelly shoes from the 90s? What about clogs? Do you own them? Better question, did you keep them? Because if you're the type of person who hangs on to everything, it's time to start digging through that closet. Because believe it or not, jelly shoes and clogs are both making a comeback this summer. Matter of fact, a lot of 90s fashion is back in style right now. I used to love my jellies. Guys, you may not know what they are, but a lot of women, especially my age, will know what jelly shoes are. They were the ones that were like clear plastic, and they came in all kinds of, they were rubbery, and they came in all kinds of fun colors. They were a lot of fun. Now they have little heels. The kitten heel is also back. So they are back with a vengeance. So you know what? Maybe

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1: Good morning at 7:50. Time to have a look, see what's going on. In the city of Winnipeg, those traffic lights at Main and Selkirk, they were down, but they have been restored and there are no delays in that area. That's all I have for the city so far. As far as our highways are concerned, got a couple of some construction going on. Pretty much that's it. On Highway 101, both directions near Winsel, there's a detour in effect over there. It starts today and it's going to be closed most of the day, and they do have those detour signs up for you. Also under construction on Highway 227, both directions from the 16 to the 248. There is a width restriction, reduced speeds as posted, and they're signed and marked. So just make sure you watch for equipment and persons working. That's all. If you do see something else, give me a call, 204-788-1055. Toll free, 1-877-624-8255.
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got her EP release party going down tonight. Everyone's invited. You can get tickets on her site, katiesaintgermain.com, or at myparktheater.com. It's going down tonight at the Park Theater. Davey Gott and myself will be out there. Plus, she says there's going to be some surprises. She's got two opening acts and some special guests. So hopefully we'll see you there. All right, another talented local individual. Mitchell McCoon's Ain't No Sunshine, it's NCI, Legendary Country, and more.

Good morning. It's 8 o'clock. I'm Garth Hilderman. This is NCI Network News. Manitoba's trade representative saying yesterday's surprise tariff announcement, it's underscoring the challenge of navigating the administration of U.S. President Donald Trump. Richard Madden saying the news came a day after he had led Manitoba's first delegation to meet with senior U.S. trade representatives in Washington to push for predictability at the border. Says his team went in with a very positive message about how Manitoba helps the U.S. and weren't given a heads up that the new tariff proposal was on the way. The Trump administration wants to lay a 10% additional tariff on Canada and other countries after an apparent investigation into forced labor in supply chains. Prime Minister Mark Carney expecting to announce the federal government strategy on artificial intelligence today. He will be in Toronto, slated to tour an artificial intelligence institute and to meet with researchers as he unfurls the blueprint. Artificial Intelligence Minister Evan Solomon saying the government's new strategy will look to build trust in AI, empower workers, and help build Canada. The strategy is in part expected to address sovereign digital infrastructure, support for Canadian companies, international coordination, and training and education for Canadians.

0: For the first time, the U.S. House has approved a war powers resolution that would halt the American military action against Iran. Yesterday's action defied President Donald Trump as a handful of Republicans joined with Democrats to end the three-month-long war. House Speaker Mike Johnson had tried to prevent an outcome that would show the mounting opposition to the war 2 weeks ago when he abruptly shut down floor action. And Hezbollah, rejecting the latest ceasefire agreement reached between Israel and the Lebanese government, demanding a complete Israeli withdrawal. Today's announcement came as Israeli strikes killed at least four people, according to local authorities, and a UN peacekeeper was killed in the crossfire. Hezbollah's leader saying the agreement's demand that Hezbollah fighters leave southern Lebanon under fire would mean surrender, defeat, and achieving the enemy's goals. The ongoing fighting in Lebanon, where Israeli forces have seized large swaths of the south, it threatens to end the war, or to end the Iran war, and reopen the Strait of Hormuz. That is your news on NCI. News is at the top of the hour. Sports is at half past, and your northern weather forecast is on the way.
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2: The spirit of Manitoba weather.
3: 3 minutes after eight, time for your northern forecast. Thompson and the Norman region, mainly sunny. Hitting high of 20 today, a few clouds tonight with a low of 7. Over in the Paw and OCN, cloudy with some fog this morning. 18 is your high. Clear this evening with a low of 10. Flim flon, cloudy, then switching to a mix of sun and cloud this morning. Fog patches, that will dissipate. 20 is your daytime high. Tonight, clear and low of 10 as well. Churchill, mainly sunny, high of 17. A few clouds tonight with a low of 8. And Island Lake region, you've got some clouds with a 60% chance of showers. Some fog this morning, that'll dissipate, hitting a daytime high of 12. Cloudy tonight, 60% chance of showers early this evening with a low of 10. Your southern forecast coming up at 8:30.
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NCI, Legendary Country and More, 8 minutes after eight. Mark called up. He's going to go to see Supertramp tonight. So asked for some Supertramp. I got that coming a little later on in the hour. Have fun at that show. All right. So have you ever heard of solitude influencers? They're creators who post about living with no friends. They talk about being happily single and alone, but not lonely. This is their whole thing. My girlfriend, she watches a whole slew of these solitude influencers, and I don't get it. And let me tell you, they make some money, some of these solitude influencers. For me, the internet is about entertaining or informing, right? You go to your phone, you watch some cool dance video or some kind of prank, or you get a great clip of something, or you find out what's going on in the world. And now we're just tuning in so we can watch someone pour a glass of wine and mop their floors. Why are we watching ordinary people doing ordinary things? Because this is most of our lives. We should all be solitude influencers. Let's start a fad or jump on this fad, because that's what it's all about. I guess maybe it's to help normalize being alone and being lonely and letting folks know who live that type of life that it's okay. I don't know. I don't get it. I just don't get it. The other interesting part for me is if they were truly happy in solitude and being by themselves, if they're really cool with it, then why do you need a camera and a tripod so people can watch you and like you? Wouldn't you just be living your life like the rest of us? I don't know, but clearly there's a market for it, because there's quite a number of these solitude influencers with thousands of followers. And like I said earlier, making some money. So I guess... there's a niche for everyone. All right, let's try this again. 9 minutes after eight. I'm going to do it. One last time. Davey Gott is back tomorrow, so he can go back to leading. A coop. A coop. I can't be messing this one up, can I? A coop. It means blanket. 204-788-1055. Toll free 1-877-624-8255. Call me up, correct me, because I like to learn and do things right, the right way. A coop, I'm told. A-K-O-H-P is how it's spelled. I'm going to post it on our Facebook page. You can sound off there and let me know. Girl, you blew it. Thank goodness Davey Gott is coming back tomorrow. Johnny Pronto, Fiddleback, your brain teaser coming up in 5 minutes. It's NCI, Legendary Country, and more.

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1: 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What do you think? 204-788-20.

0: 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Plus, it's up on our Facebook page. So that's a pretty high number right there. What do you think a lot of us do at least once a month? I'm in that category. I'm pretty sure a lot of you are as well. Call me. Sound off on our Facebook page as well. If you get it right, we give you a certificate with your name on it, and you get the bragging rights of being the brainiac in the province, like the smartest person for the entire day. You can tell your boss that. Look, I got the brain teaser. I'm the smartest person. I'm not taking it from you today. Yeah, maybe don't take that advice from me. Just saying.
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3: So, Nathan, what do you think? 83% of us do this at least once a month.
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3: 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Toll free 1-877-624-8255. 83% of us do this at least once a month. I know I'm definitely in there. Okay, Mark, this is for you and everyone heading out to see Supertramp tonight. Give a little bit. It's right here on NCI.

Good morning. It's 8:30. I'm Garth Hilderman, and this is NCI Sports. Canadian football is back tonight. The Montreal Alouettes set to open up the CFL season as they visit the Hamilton Tiger Cats. Montreal fell in the Grey Cup title game to Saskatchewan last season. It was the second title appearance for the Alouettes in the past 3 years. They won it all back in 2023. Hamilton, meanwhile, they lost to Montreal in the East Division final last season. Winnipeg Blue Bombers, they're going to open up their season tomorrow with a visit to the Calgary Stampeders. Meanwhile, tonight is game day for both the Winnipeg Gold Eyes and the Winnipeg Sea Bears. Gold Eyes wrapping up a four-game series at home with the Sioux Falls Canaries. Fish won the opener, but then suffered back-to-back losses, including a 10-4 defeat yesterday in front of a packed house of mostly school children during a day game. As for the Sea Bears, they're looking to pick up their first win on a current four-game road trip. Following setbacks in Brampton and Saskatoon, the 3-3 Sea Bears looking for a victory tonight as they visit the 4-3 Ottawa Blackjacks. Over in hockey, Carolina Hurricanes looking to even up the Stanley Cup final as they host the

0: Vegas Golden Knights for Game 2 action tonight. Vegas snatched away home ice advantage from the Hurricanes with a 5-4 win back on Tuesday. Best of 7 series will head back to Vegas for Games 3 and 4. And Canada captain Alphonso Davies saying he hasn't ruled out playing in the team's World Cup opener as he recovers from a hamstring injury. The Bayern Munich star training on his own in Montreal and said anything is possible ahead of Canada's June 12 match against Bosnia-Herzegovina and Toronto. Davies has not played for Canada since tearing his ACL back in March of 2025. The opening matches in this year's World Cup tournament, they will happen in just 1 week's time. That's your sports report on NCI. News at the top of the hour, sports at half past. Southern weather forecast is on the way.
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3: 8:33, time for your southern forecast. Dauphin in the Parkland, mainly cloudy, 30% chance of showers, high of 18. Partly cloudy tonight, 30% chance of showers early this evening, some fog this evening. That's developing overnight, a low of 7. Blood vein, cloudy, 60% chance of showers and a risk of a thunderstorm. 19 is your daytime high. Tonight it's cloudy with fog patches developing overnight and a low of 10. Heading over to Brandon and the Westmen, a mix of sun and cloud, 30% chance of showers this afternoon. Bit of fog hanging around this morning. 21 is your high. UV index sitting at 7. That's high. And tonight, partly cloudy, 30% chance of showers early this evening, with fog patches developing overnight and a low of 8. And right here in Winnipeg, we've got a mix of sun and cloud, 30% chance of showers this afternoon. That fog will dissipate this morning. 21 is our high. With that humidity, it's 25. UV index sitting at 7. Partly cloudy tonight, 30% chance of showers early this evening. Fog patches developing overnight with a low of 10. Your northern forecast coming up at 9.
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1: Lift your toenail.
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2: Hi, good morning. Who's this?
3: Kristen.
2: And where are you calling from?
3: Swan River.
2: Hello, hello, Swan River. So what do you think the answer is? 83% of us do this at least once a month.
3: We did.
2: Oh, I love that answer, but incorrect.
3: Okay, thank you.
2: You are so welcome. Thank you so much for calling and playing along with us. And I thank all of you for playing along each and every morning. We really appreciate it. Okay, so I'm going to head over to our Facebook page, and you probably headed over to our Facebook page, and you noticed I didn't post it on our Facebook page. I'm not sure which Facebook page I posted it on, because I did it, but it's not there. So now I got to check my personal page and our other station's page, because it's somewhere. That's one way not to get the correct answer. Davey Gott would be so proud of me. Nobody got it. Even though I feel that's a little cheat. But hey, nobody got it. We're going to be back tomorrow morning, 8:15, for another brain teaser.

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1: 8:50, time to have a look at those roads, see what's going on. City of Winnipeg, nothing new. Just those lights at Main and Selkirk, they've been restored. That was a while ago. And on our highways, no incidents to report. A few construction things going on. A few newer construction things, because there's construction going on all the time, everywhere in Manitoba, right about now. On the 408, both directions near Whitemouth River, they're doing some stuff over there. Traffic is down to one lane, reduced speeds, and it's posted. Also, bridge inspection going down on the 307, both directions. Oh, that's at Whitemouth River, is the bridge inspection as well on the 307. And then we do have some seal coating on Highway 18, both directions from Highway 3 to Highway 23. Be prepared to stop, they're saying. Watch for flag persons in attendance. Fresh oil, loose stones, one lane traffic. So a little slow up in that area. That's pretty much it. And then, you know, the regular construction stuff. You already know where the sticky spots are all across the province. But if you see something, or if you know of something new, give me a call, 204-788-1055. Toll free, 1-877-624-8255.
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great local talent, Brandi Fesna. You know her. She's been on our show a few times, and you hear her music on NCI all the time. She's performing on Saturday at the Ralph Connor House. It's her Highways and Wildflowers tour, and doors open at 6. Show starts at 6:30. You can get tickets. Go to her Facebook page, Brandi Fesna, V-E-Z-Z-I-N. Okay, V-E-Z-I-N-A. Check it out. Dave Gott and I will be checking it out as well. This is her, Tornado in the Trailer Park. I can't talk.

Good morning. It's 9 o'clock. I'm Garth Hilderman. 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A report saying security incidents at a downtown Winnipeg library, they were down by more than a third in early 2026, though visits also dropped while police calls increased. The city reports saying about 200 unsafe incidents were reported from January through March at the Millennium Library. That's compared with more than 300 in the same period last year. Amongst the incidents reported, substance use, assault, and harassment. Safety at the library has been in the spotlight in recent years following a fatal stabbing in December 2022, as well as the death of a man who jumped over the fourth floor railing last summer. Environment and Climate Change Canada saying at least three tornadoes touched down in Manitoba on Tuesday as severe thunderstorms swept across the province. One tornado confirmed southeast of Dauphin. Two others touched down south of Carmen later on that afternoon. The storm system also produced large hail, including reports of hail up to 6 centimeters in diameter to the west of Boulder, along with heavy rain and strong winds. Federal government's long-anticipated strategy on artificial intelligence, it's expected to be released today. This comes as governments, businesses, and civil society navigate the rapid development of machine learning and tools that can process information almost instantly with wildly varying degrees of accuracy. The federal government has said new privacy and online safety laws will look to build trust.

0: OpenAI. And AI winners giving back some of their big recent runs, leaving the U.S. market mixed as oil prices ease. The S&P 500 falling 0.3% in early trading. This a day after dropping from its all-time high. Dow Jones Industrial Average up 522 points. NASDAQ Composite down 1%. Most stocks on Wall Street climbed, aided by drops of roughly 3% for oil prices. Treasury yields also easing, helping to support the market. But AI winners like Broadcom slumping, even though it reported stronger profit than analysts had expected. Analysts had been suggesting a slowdown may be ahead for AI superstars following their surges early this year. That's your news on NCI. News at the top of the hour, sports at half past. Your northern weather forecast is on the way.
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3: Good morning, 3 minutes after nine. Let's have a look at that northern forecast. Thompson in the Norman region, you've got some clouds, then a mix of sun and cloud by the afternoon. High of 20. Over in the Pond OCN, cloudy, 60% chance of showers. That fog will dissipate this morning. 18 is your high. Clearing this evening, low of 10. Flin Flon, mainly cloudy, 30% chance of showers. Fog will dissipate this morning, hitting a high of 20. Partly cloudy tonight, becoming clearer this evening with a low of 10. Churchill, you've got some sunshine. 19 is your daytime high. Tonight, a few clouds with a low of 8. And Island Lake region, cloudy, 60% chance of showers. Some fog this morning, hitting a daytime high of 12. Cloudy tonight, 60% chance of showers early this evening, and a low of 10. Your southern forecast coming up at 9:30.
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2: Hey, George.
3: Yes, Mark.
2: I messed up. It's not Super Trap I'm going to see tonight. It's the Stampeders.
3: That's too funny because you know what? I looked it up and I didn't see any Super Trap. So I was like, I don't know where these guys are playing, but I don't keep up with Super Trap.
2: Yeah, it's the Stampeders. Do you have anything by them?
3: Oh, look at you just trying to get a twofer in there. I will get some Stampeders. Are you sure now?
2: I'm positive. I checked my email or the Ticketmaster. Yeah, my brain's already cooking in this hot truck today. So it's the Stampeders. I'm sorry.
3: It's okay. I'll get some Stampeders on.
2: Sweet.

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0: All right, Vision Quest is going down on our NCI hotlines. We've got Cowboy Carl, who is down there roaming them halls. How's it going this morning?
2: Good morning, Jordan. Good morning, Manitoba. So far, so good. The Vision Quest conference and trade show on again today, the final day on until 4 this afternoon. We are located on the third floor at the RBC Winnipeg Convention Center. The trade show is absolutely free to the public during the conference. Be sure to stop by. And, we have some miniature golf for you to play if you'd like. If you can get one ball in the hole, you get a lanyard. Two, you get either a lanyard or a T-shirt, your choice. You get all three in, both a lanyard and a T-shirt. So, yeah, it doesn't get that any better than that. So, anyway, stop on by. We are more further in the back this year, but anyway, you can't miss us. We have our sign out here, NCI Spirit of Manitoba, and also our other sign right in front of our table here at the RBC Convention Center, third floor, Vision Quest Conference and Trade Show on until 4 o'clock this afternoon. For NCIFM, I'm Carl Thomas.

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0: Okay, wait, before you start.
1: Yeah.
0: Happy birthday yesterday. I forgot
1: thank
0: to
1: you.
0: Say it.
1: That's okay.
0: I'm sorry.
1: That's okay.
0: Okay.
1: I appreciate it.
0: Go on to the sports.
1: All right, thank you. 9:31, I'm Garth Hilderman. It was my birthday yesterday, and this is NCI Sports 46, in case you're wondering. Carolina Hurricanes look to avoid falling into a 2-0 hole in the Stanley Cup Final as they host the Vegas Golden Knights for Game 2 tonight. Vegas stealing away home ice advantage with a 5-4 victory in Tuesday's opener. They can take a commanding lead before shifting the series west to their home barn. Games 3 and 4, of course, will be played in Vegas. New York Knicks, meanwhile, drew first blood in the NBA Finals, a 105-95 win over the San Antonio Spurs in Game 1 last night. Jalen Brunson scoring 30 points, including 13 in the final 7.5 minutes. Knicks have won 12 straight playoff games. They can take a 2-0 series lead in Game 2. Come Friday, Toronto Blue Jays wrapping up a 3-game series in Atlanta tonight after dropping the first two games to the major league leading Braves. Atlanta sending ace Chris Sale to the mound. He carries an 8-3 record and a 2.01 earned run average into the game. Blue Jays didn't have a starter to announce following last night's 7-3 loss. Winnipeg Gold Eyes, meanwhile, also wrapping up a series tonight. They will once again host the Sioux Falls Canaries for the 4th of 4-game set. Fisher looking for a series split if they pull out a win tonight. They lost 10-4 yesterday.

0: Saturday in a daytime match that followed a 9-8 loss in a rain-shortened game from Tuesday night. Gold Ice did win the series opener Monday, though, 6-3. Montreal Alouettes will open up the CFL season tonight as they visit the Hamilton Tiger Cats. Montreal fell in the Grey Cup title game to Saskatchewan last year. It was the second Grey Cup appearance for the Els in the past three seasons. They beat the Bombers to win the championship in 2023. Speaking of the Bombers, their first action tomorrow, they will be visiting the Calgary Stampeders. Blue and Gold have their home opener 1 week tonight as they host the Ticats. That's your sports report on NCI. News at the top of the hour, sports at half past. Southern weather forecast is on the way.
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2: The spirit of Manitoba weather.
3: Good morning, 9:34. Let's have a look at that southern forecast. Dauphin, mainly cloudy, 30% chance of showers, high of 18. Partly cloudy tonight, 30% chance of showers early this evening. A bit of fog developing overnight with a low of 7. Matter of fact, there's fog developing overnight right across the south tonight. Over in Blood Vein, you've got some clouds, 60% chance of showers, and a risk of a thunderstorm, hitting a daytime high of 19. Tonight it's cloudy, and yeah, that fog, low of 10. Brandon in the Westman, a mix of sun and cloud, 30% chance of showers this afternoon. That fog this morning will dissipate. 21 is your daytime high. UV index sitting at 7, that's high. Partly cloudy tonight, 30% chance of showers early this evening, and a low of 8. And right here in Winnipeg, we've got a mix of sun and cloud, 30% chance of showers this afternoon. The fog will dissipate this morning. 21 is our daytime high, but with that humidity, 25 is where we're at. UV index sitting at 7, that's high. Partly cloudy tonight, 30% chance of showers early this evening with a low of 10. Your northern forecast coming up at 10. 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
1: Kukum's Cadillac, NCI, Legendary Country and More. That one's going out to Sonia this morning. She called in and she had a lot of really nice things to say about NCI. So thank you very much. We really appreciate it. We love you, girl. And thanks for hanging with us each and every morning. Okay, Wilson called in. He wants to hear his favorite song, Porter Wagoner, Dolly Parton. I got that coming up. But right now it's John Anderson, Black Sheep. It's NCI, Legendary Country and More.

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1: Hey, it's Jason here. Highway 1 and 25, there's road construction there. And there's a flag people and equipment in a pilot vehicle in progress there.
2: Okay, perfect. Thank you so much for cluing me in.
1: Hey, cool.
2: I love when y'all call and tell me things because, you know what, we try to do the best we can, but sometimes you're on those roads, you see things that we don't see. So I really appreciate that call in there. City of Winnipeg, Naren and Kent, lights are out for scheduled maintenance. Police are on scene directing traffic, so use caution traveling through. There are no delays, though, in that area. And a traffic update, Lage and Dugald, the stall has been cleared. All lanes are open. We also have, oh, hold on. Here we go. We also have construction on Pembina Tribe, both directions near Highway 305. There's bridge construction going on there. Pembina Trail closed at intersections with PR 305. Right-hand turn from eastbound PR 305 will remain open. That's what we have. That's what I got for you. All right, you see something, you give us a call, 204-788-1055, toll-free, 1-877-624-8255.
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0: Good morning. It is 10 o'clock. I'm Garth Hilderman. This is NCI Network News. Manitoba's U.S. trade representative saying tariff uncertainty is a key challenge for businesses, as is having to adapt to ever-changing rules. Richard Maiden saying a U.S. tariff announcement yesterday came by surprise. This, as it was just a day after he led Manitoba's first delegation to meet with U.S. trade representatives to push for predictability. Madden saying that the Manitoba delegation talked about how the province helps the United States. The latest UF tariff proposal, it's for an additional 10% tariffs on Canadian and other goods from other countries, although it would not apply to goods compliant under the Canada-US-Mexico Agreement on Trade. Manitoba Premier Wab Kanoo on hand yesterday, welcoming a rescue lynx to her new home at the Assiniboine Park Zoo in Winnipeg. The lynx, named Lumi, found last fall following a dog attack that killed the animal's mother and left her injured and alone. Lumi had an injured eye and seizures, meaning she could not be released back into the wild. Kanoo said he's been checking in on Lumi since she was rescued, saying he feels a connection to the animal because the lynx is his clan animal. Personal finance expert saying opening a bank account with your kids, starting when they're as young as 5 or 6, can help them develop money management skills. Chris Merrick, principal at Merrick Financial, saying the exact appropriate age will also depend on the child.
1: Yeah, I really feel it's the temperament of the child, how much kind of work you put into it, and just how, if they're going to blow it all, well, then you got to control it more. Absolutely. It kind of depends on them now. Sure, I probably have mine on the younger end because I'm in this trade, no doubt, but that's what I would suggest.
0: Merrick says missteps can also be part of the learning experience, and it's better for kids to make financial mistakes when they are young. And Canada's health minister suggesting the government will not be backing down from recently imposed travel restrictions on Ebola-affected countries. This is despite the World Health Organization calling on countries to remove any Ebola-related travel restrictions on people. Canada stopped approving visas for Congolese nationals as part of what the federal government said was a temporary measure to reduce the risk of the virus entering and spreading within the country. This on top of a mandatory self-isolation period of 21 days for some travelers. In response to the health organization's plea, a spokesperson for the immigration minister says that the safety and well-being of Canadians is the

0: top priority, and the current approach will be adapted if needed. That is your news on NCI. Your northern weather forecast is on the way.
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2: The Spirit of Manitoba Weather.
0: 3 minutes after 10 now on NCI. Let's have a look at that northern weather forecast. Thompson, Norman. Mix of sun and cloud developing later, but gray skies for the time being. 20 degrees for your high. Papaoosian and Flin Flon, 60% chance of showers with a cloudy sky. 18 for the daytime high. Churchill, mainly sunny, high 19. And the Island Lake region up to 12. 60% chance of showers, cloudy through the day with fog lifting this morning. That's your NCIFM northern weather forecast brought to you by Flying Squirrel Trampoline Park. It's the best place to burn off some of your kids' energy. The little ones will love jumping, climbing, dodging, and playing on St. James Street and at flyingsquirrelsports.ca. Southern weather up at 11:30.
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1: Good morning. It's Carl Thomas, a.k.a. 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

0: Well, hello, everybody. Garth Hilderman with you on a Thursday morning here on NCIFM. We've already checked in once with Cowboy Carl over at Vision Quest. We will hear again from there later on this morning, also this morning, or perhaps early afternoon. You never know when. That's why you got to keep listening. Your chance to qualify for the NCIFM Father's Day giveaway, that Rad Dad prize package. Listen in for that. Also, be listening in at about a quarter after 12, your chance to win some tickets to Nickel Days up in Thompson. June 18 through the 21st, Nickel Days happening. You're going to get yourself a couple wristbands if you are the winner. So listen in for that. That's coming up. I got a pair of those to give away today and tomorrow as well, for what that's worth. So if you missed today, don't give up. But, you know, we're also playing music by some of the legends. And I don't know if there's anybody too much more legendary than this lady. Dolly Parton with Applejack here on NCIFM. Got a southern weather forecast coming up for you in about 5 minutes' time. Not as much rain. That's just a quick preview.
1: He lived by the apple orchard in this little old orchard shack. His real name was Jackson Taylor, but I called him Applejack. Now old Applejack was loved by everyone he ever knew. And Applejack picked apples, but he picked the banjo too.

0: 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It's mainly cloudy. Blood Vein, 60% chance of showers. Potential for a thunderstorm, 19 for the high. Brandon and the Westman, fog dissipating, 30% chance of afternoon rain, 21 for the high. And the city of Winnipeg, 21 for the high. Humidex, 25. Fog dissipating this morning, mix of sun and cloud, and a 30% chance of some shower activity. It's kind of going to be like that for a little while. Come the weekend, though, sunny and into the 30s. Good beach weather, if the lakes weren't so cold. That's your NCIFM Southern Weather Forecast, your Northern Weather. Going to be following the news at 11.
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1: Caller 5, that's the secret number. Father's Day coming up on the 21st. And we have put together a prize package for you, including stuff from Tika's Boutique, the Otinica Mall, the Paw Family Foods, Piergo's Pizza in the Paw, Shane's in the Paw, and Winnipeg Waterways, a private tour giveaway for a private trip of up to 12 people. That could be pretty nifty, I would think, to take Dad on. Hopefully, you get that chance. But you only get that chance if you first qualify and second have your name drawn out at a later date by Jordan and Davey, because, you know, it's a two-step process. This is, in some ways, the easier step. But if you don't do this one, you're not eligible for the second one. So, it's all about who dialed first, or I guess more accurately, fifth. Let's find out who that is. Let's check the phone lines here. Hi there, your caller. Hi there, your caller one.
2: Thank you.
1: Your caller two. Take care.
2: Oh, okay, thanks.
1: Hi there, your caller three.
3: Thank you.
1: Hi, caller four. Sorry.
2: Sorry, thanks.
1: And that makes you caller five. Congratulations. What's your name?
4: Clay.
1: Clay, where are you calling from?
4: The Paw, Manitoba.
1: Right up in the Paw. Very

0: Nice, Clay. You are qualified. Do you have a rad dad, or are you a rad dad?
1: I'm a rad dad.
0: What makes you a rad dad?
1: I don't know. I just work full-time and give my kids everything they want.
0: Well, that's about as much as you could ask. Do you specifically work on radiators? Because that would make you like a rad dad.
1: It could.
0: Right?
1: Yeah.
0: All right, Clay. You're qualified. I got to get some information from you off air. Hold on, okay?
1: Okay.
0: Everybody else, Cowboy Carl will be qualifying somebody this afternoon. Here's some Donnie Peranto as we make our way through the morning here on

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1: 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Highway 334, both directions. This is between the 427 and Highway 2, kind of out Headingley-ish. Various locations, it's kind of soft and muddy, so it's closed to local traffic, or closed to all but local traffic. Don't plan on going there. We have Highway 408 near the Whitemouth River, bridge inspection and maintenance project. Same with on the 307 at the Whitemouth River. Highway 101, Wenzel Street, detour in effect there. Closed most of the day as crews are working on that. There's detour signs and message boards that are going to be in place. Seal coat project on Highway 18, 3.7 meter vehicle width limit. A 39 kilometer per hour listed speed. Sure. Manitoba511.ca, where you can go to check what the road conditions are where you happen to be traveling. If we look in the city of Winnipeg, lights restored earlier this hour, Naren and Kent, so no delays there. Lage and Dugald had a stall clear up a while ago. Plenty of work happening at various locations throughout the city. Nothing springing up today, it doesn't look like. Going to be large closures, of course, for Pride over the weekend. You'll want to be aware of that, as that will cause the buses to reroute in some areas as well. As for anything else, well, certainly if you see anything, feel free to give me a call and let me know. And then I'll share it with the world. Well, Manitoba anyway. That's your road report.
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0: Good morning. It's 11 o'clock. I'm Garth Hilderman. This is NCI Network News. A report saying security incidents at a downtown Winnipeg library dropping by more than a third for the early portion of the year. Though visits also dropped as police calls increased for the Millennium Library. City saying about 200 unsafe incidents were reported from January through March at that library. But that's compared with more than 300 in the same period last year. Calls included substance use, assaults, and harassment, amongst other things. Safety at the library has been in the spotlight in recent years following a fatal stabbing in December 2022, as well as the death of a man who jumped over the third floor railing last summer. Ottawa's new national artificial intelligence strategy saying Canada has a major AI adoption gap. To combat that, Prime Minister Mark Carney announced plans to increase use of AI through free training for all Canadians. The strategy also pledges to ensure all post-secondary students have access to trusted AI agents and create up to 90,000 AI-related jobs and to pursue a pro-worker approach. The government says it is looking to build trust through legislation that tackles concerns about surveillance, pricing, and chatbot safety. A national Muslim group urging Ottawa to follow through on past recommendations to fight Islamophobia. Khalid Al-Kazaz with the Canadian Muslim Public Affairs Council spoke at a news conference today, almost 5 years after the killing of the Afzal family in a truck attack in London, Ontario.
1: The attack on our London family was not an isolated tragedy. It exposed a reality that Muslim communities across Canada have long warned about. Islamophobia is not only expressed through individual acts of hatred, but also through broader social and institutional structures that continue to harm and disenfranchise Muslim communities.
0: The group is also calling for $40 million in federal funding to protect mosques and Muslim schools, which they say is proportionate to funding recently earmarked for Jewish institutions. And Canada's top court dealing a blow to poker players who appealed the Federal Revenue Agency's declaration that they had to pay tax on poker winnings. The Supreme Court of Canada will not review a finding that poker earnings are taxable business income. The case by three acquaintances arguing in the Tax Court of Canada that the earnings were not business income, but rather non-taxable income from betting. Those earnings often amounted to hundreds of thousands of dollars annually, and a judge has ruled poker was much more than a pleasurable pursuit. It was a livelihood to which the players devoted almost all of their time. That is your news on NCI. Your Northern Weather forecast is next.
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0: 3 minutes after 11, looking at that northern weather forecast. Cloudy skies over Thompson right now, but a bit of sun poking through later on as you get up to 20 degrees. 18 with a 60% chance of showers for the Pas Ocean and Flin Flon. Cloudy, mostly cloudy out that way. Churchill mainly sunny with a high to 19. And the Island Lake region, high of 12. Cloudy with a 60% chance of showers. That's your NCIFM northern weather forecast. 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Your southern weather, that's coming up at 11:30.
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1: Good morning. It's Carl Thomas one more time here at the Winnipeg RBC Convention Center, third floor. We're happening today until 4 o'clock this afternoon. It's the Vision Quest Conference and Trade Show. Last year, nearly 1,600 people took part in the Vision Quest Conference and Trade Show in Winnipeg, featuring indigenous-focused workshops, speakers, exhibit booths, and cultural entertainment. And

Yesterday's keynote speaker was Chief Trachel Bunn, and this afternoon it'll be actor and activist Grace Dove, who performed alongside Leo DiCaprio in The Revenant and was a contestant on

0: David Ball, thinking problem here on NCIFM. Here's a man who wasn't thinking. Guess where he's from? It's Florida. I'll just, you know, head it off. Because you knew, right? Back in June last year, about a year ago, this man from Orange County got on an airboat ride. I believe he got it for free. Off he goes. It's an alligator encounter experience. Tell me what you know about alligators. Can they bite you? You probably know that they can, right? Well, through some circumstance that I don't know, this man got bit by an alligator in the face. And no doubt that hurt. He required hospitalization. He's disfigured to some degree. There's some other impediments, according to the lawsuit. Here's the thing, though. He says he should get some $50,000. Why? Well, according to the lawsuit, quote, there were no warning signs or other devices to warn or indicate the vicious nature of the subject alligator. Additionally, there were no measures used by the defendant to restrain the alligator or otherwise protect the man who got bit. Now, again, these are alligators. How did you not know? You should know that, because they're alligators. Look at them. I guess you have the right to sue. It doesn't mean you're going to win, right? In future, will this mean we'll have to put warning labels on alligators? I hope not. They're not going to appreciate that. It's a small ask. One wonders kind of if it's just a hope that it gets settled out of court. That's a thing that can happen. But this is the lawsuit that has come out that you didn't tell me alligators were dangerous and therefore I got bit in the face. What was your face doing anywhere near an alligator?
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And I cried myself to sleep at night. Too dumb to run, too scared to fight, and too proud to admit it at the time. So I got me some gigs on Saturday nights, not much more than orchestrated fights. I'd come home

Lori Cole with Happy here on NCIFM on this, the 4th day of June, which is National Cheese Day. Have yourself a grilled cheese for lunch, perhaps, or just whack off a chunk of cheddar and chew it on down, whatever you like. Also, National Hug Your Cat Day and National Safe Day. And I feel like it's not the safest thing to hug your cat. Cats don't always like that, but you know your kitty better than I do. Just tell them I'm safe. Psst, psst, psst, psst. Here's Mickey Gilley ahead of your southern weather forecast on NCI.

0: 11:30 on NCI. Let's have a look here at that southern weather forecast. We're going to start with the Dauphin Parkland region today, getting up to a high of 18. It's mainly cloudy, 30% chance of showers. Blood vein, cloudy skies, 60% chance of showers there. Risk of a thunderstorm and a high of 18. Brandon, the Westman, 21 for the high. Mix of sun and cloud, 30% chance of showers. Sunny near noon for the city of Winnipeg. Mix of sun and cloud after that, 30% chance of showers across the region. 21 for the high, humidity making it feel like 25. That's your NCIFM southern weather forecast. The northern weather will follow the news at noon.
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we now bring you a feature track from NCI's Indigenous Music Countdown. I would like to acknowledge we are on the traditional territory.

Chad Brownlee, Day After You here on NCIFM. Coming a bit of a journey with me here. First, let's... Do you remember this song? It got featured. It was kind of big, like, a little more than 20 years ago here. In the Supersize movie it played. And that's enough of that, I think. But DJ Ootsie, the name of the artist who produced that song, he took his name from an archaeological find, Ootsie the Iceman, who was discovered frozen, mummified in the Otsel Alps region. So that's why he got named Ootsie the Iceman. This guy, the DJ, adopted that name. Sang about Pizza Hut. Okay, so what? Well, more recently, scientists have managed to use yeast growing in the guts of Ootsie the Iceman to make sourdough bread. So, let's connect these dots, because we know that the company that owns and operates Pizza Hut and KFC, they love themselves some good stunts. Remember the Double Down? Right? The sandwich where the chicken was the bread. There was no bread. It was just bacon between two pieces of fried chicken. Or the KFC cologne. Or Pizza Hut's had a few things in the past. It's up their alley. They have to. I'm putting this out there. Hopefully, they manage to get a hold of a sample of that yeast, cultivate it, reproduce it, replicate it, put it into their supply chain so we can get... Because this is right up Pizza Hut's alley, I think, that brand. 5,300-year-old yeast used to make pizza dough. Would you eat it? It's just yeast. Should be fine, right? It's not like they dragged it right out of the guy's gut. They've replicated it since. It's not like they're smearing mummy innards on your pizza. Maybe that does it for you. I don't know you. I hope not, but, you know, maybe. But let's put that out there. That connection. From the Iceman to the Pizza Hut. Let's make it happen. Here's Conway Twitty.

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1: 11:50 here on NCIFM. Just wanted to let you know, I started up a nonprofit recently teaching people what happens if you leave grapes out in the sun for too long. It's all about raising awareness.
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1: On the Road Report, not a lot going on, and that's good. Nobody likes getting stuck in traffic. There's certainly big construction zones, like if you're trying to get north on Archibald near the bridge over into Transcona, good luck. I mean, you'll get there. It'll just be really slow. There's plenty of projects on the go out there. In terms of highways, they're all bare and dry, and that's good. Well, they're not dry necessarily. We have one in particular where it's quite soft and muddy. Well, a few of them, really. We just got a whole bunch of rain in the south. Mind those side roads, I guess, will be a good general sort of bit of advice, as you don't want to get stuck. It's very soft and very muddy on some of them, particularly the... Well, Highway 60 isn't all that north, but you do have some surface breaks there. It's in the vicinity of Oscar Point. Highway 5, a micro-surfacing project happening. Flag person in attendance there. Highway 83, looks like they will be doing some work there as well. 40 kilometers per hour, daylight time only. Looks like they'll be starting that up tomorrow. Highway 334, that's one of your soft and muddy ones. Closed to all but local traffic. There's rough sections across various locations there on the 334 from the 427 off towards Highway 2. 408 construction, bridge inspection and maintenance, should say, at the Whitemouth River. Also on the 307 at the Whitemouth River. Watch for those if you're driving around that way. Highway 101, direction, both directions near Wenzel Avenue. Work happening, closing that for most of the day. There's a detour, sign message boards, watch for all that. City of Winnipeg not seeing any new crashes, stalls, or other incidents popping up that should cause you any grief. But there is still plenty of, you know, like I say, construction projects out there, just nothing in the way of accidents to tell you about. So that is your Road Report. 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That's when I'll be back with you here on NCIFM.
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0: Good afternoon. It's 12 o'clock noon. I'm Garth Hilderman, and this is NCI Network News. Mounties saying a man died in an ATV crash. This happened in a First Lake in the First Nation that is in the Interlake region, Lake St. Martin, where it happened early Saturday. 39-year-old from Winnipeg pronounced dead at the scene. A 50-year-old man from Winnipeg also injured, although has since been released from hospital. Premier Wab Kanoo saying the province will not approve a large AI data center proposed for an area to the south of Winnipeg. Premier telling the CBC that hyperscale data centers don't appear to be in the best interests of Manitobans. Jet AI and Consensus Core, they want to build the data center in the RM of Risho. Kanoo says he's concerned about the environmental impact and a lack of economic benefit for the province from the project. Ottawa's new national artificial intelligence strategy saying Canada has a major AI adoption gap and looks to build trust through legislation that tackles concerns about surveillance pricing and chatbot safety. The strategy, announced by Prime Minister Mark Carney in Toronto today, plans to increase the use of AI through free training for all Canadians.
1: We will ensure that every post-secondary student has access to trusted AI agents, whether they're in art schools or computer science labs, whether they're training to be electricians or carpenters, in order that our next generation has world-class, reliable tools on which to build and learn.
0: Carney also says the strategy will introduce a new program for projects that improve Canadians' lives, with the first $200 million investment focus on improving health outcomes. And Treaty 8 First Nations calling on Alberta's Premier Danielle Smith to back down and call off her fall referendum question concerning separation. In an open letter today, Treaty 8 Grand Chief Trevor McCurdy saying that they are demanding the province uphold the Constitution and the duty to consult First Nations. He says Smith has mischaracterized the law and that she should retract her assertion that a duty to consult only applies to major projects. That is your news on NCI. News is at the top of the hour. Sports is at half past, and your northern weather forecast is on the way.
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0: Well now, 12:03 the time, and as I predicted, we're going to have a look at the northern weather forecast. Cloudy skies for the Thompson-Normand, 24-year high today. It is a mix of sun and cloud developing later in the afternoon, though. Tomorrow, back to sunny. La Paz, Ocean, and Flin Flon. Cloudy or mostly cloudy today. 60% chance of some showers. 18 for the high. Churchill, mainly sunny. High of 19. The Island Lake region, 60% chance of showers with a cloudy sky and a high of 12. That's your NCIFM northern weather forecast. The southern weather will follow the sports at 12:30. And right now, get ready for the fiddle.

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Tomorrow's a Friday. See what they have on offer. Could be pretty good. Also going to be pretty good, wristbands to Nickel Days in Thompson. You got your chance to win a couple coming up in just a few minutes here on NCIFM. You'll have to test your knowledge about nickel. It'll be fun, I promise. It's true or false. You got a chance. Tim McGraw's coming up. This is Jason Aldean, Tattoos on This Town.

Tim McGraw down on the farm here on NCIFM, where it's time, all of a sudden, to give away some tickets, wristbands to Thompson Nickel Days happening June 18th through the 21st. You get to go, get your wristband, wear it, do the rides, have a lot of fun. Good times to be had. Do you want to go? Well, give me a call, 204-788-1055 or toll-free 1-877-624-8255.

0: if you would like a couple of wristbands to Thompson's Nickel Days. Cannot have won anything in the past 30 days here on NCIFM. That's kind of key. Gotta, you know, keep things even, spread them around. Again, 204-788-1055 or toll free 1-877-624-8255. Hello, who are you?
1: Jennifer.
0: Jennifer, how you doing today?
1: Good.
0: All right. Do you want to take a crack here at winning some wristbands to Nickel Days?
1: Sure.
0: All right. True or false? You got to get 2 out of 3.
1: Okay.
0: It is called Nickel Days because originally it only cost 5 cents to get in. Is that true or false?
1: True.
0: I think it's false.
1: Ah.
0: Sorry. That's okay. You got more chances here. Okay, how about this one? Most of the world's nickel goes to making nickels. Is that true or false?
1: True.
0: That's false as well, Jennifer. Sorry. You tried.
1: Okay, so have a good day.
0: Yeah, you too. Take care.
1: Bye-bye.
0: Bye-bye. NCI, hi, who's this? Hello? Anybody there? Moving on. Hi, who's this?
2: Mike.
0: Mike. You want to take a crack at this?
2: Yes.
0: All right. 2 wristbands to Nickel Days. You got to get 2 out of 3 right. True or false? Nickel's atomic number is 28.
2: False.
0: No, that one was true. Boy, I'm really good at making these questions hard, aren't I? All right. How about this one? In the United States, the cost to mint a nickel means the government loses about 9 cents on every nickel it makes. Is that true or false?
2: That's true.
0: That is true, yeah. And it's probably kind of true here in Canada as well. And I need one more question about nickels, huh? Okay, how about this? How many nickels are there in $5? Is it 100? True or false?
2: That's true.
0: Yeah, it is. So congratulations. You got yourself a couple of tickets, a couple of wristbands to go to Nickel Days in Thompson.
2: Excellent, excellent.
0: Congratulations. You hold the line, okay? I got to get some information from you.
2: Okay.
0: And everybody else? I think Jordan and Davey have a pair of wristbands to give away tomorrow. I have a pair as well, so keep listening. You got more chances to win. Just brush up on your nickel facts, or probably something else, because I'm kind of out of questions on that one.
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0: Good afternoon. 12:30 is the time. I'm Garth Hilderman. This is NCI Sports. The 2026 CFL season will start up tonight. Montreal Alouettes set to open up the CFL season with a visit to the Hamilton Tiger Cats. Montreal fell in the Grey Cup title game to Saskatchewan last year in Winnipeg. It was the second time the Owls had made it through to the Cup in the past three seasons. They won it all in 2023, defeating the Bombers to do so. Hamilton, meanwhile, they were ousted by the Montreal Alouettes in the East Division final last season. Winnipeg Blue Bombers, their season opens up tomorrow as they visit the Calgary Stampeders. Meanwhile, for tonight, a game day for both the Winnipeg Goldeyes and the Winnipeg Sea Bears. Goldeyes wrapping up a four-game series with that Sioux Falls Canaries. Fish won the opener but suffered back-to-back losses, including a 10-4 loss yesterday in front of a packed house of mostly school children during a day game. As for the Sea Bears, they're going to look to pick up their first win on a four-game road trip. They had setbacks in Brampton and Saskatoon, meaning the 3-3 Sea Bears looking for a victory tonight as they visit the 4-3 Ottawa Blackjacks. Carolina Hurricanes looking to even up the Stanley Cup final as they host the Vegas Golden Knights. It's game two of the best of seven series. Vegas snatching away home ice advantage from the Hurricanes with a 5-4 win game one on Tuesday. Best of seven series heading back to Vegas for games 3 and 4. And Canada captain Alphonso Davies saying he hasn't ruled out playing in the team's World Cup opener as he recovers from a hamstring injury. The Bayern Munich star training on his own in Montreal, saying anything is possible ahead of Canada's June 12 match with Bosnia-Herzegovina in Toronto. Davies hasn't played for Canada since tearing his ACL in March of last year. The opening matches of this year's World Cup tournament happen in just 1 week's time. That's your sports report on NCI. News at the top of the hour, sports at half past, and your southern weather forecast is on the way.
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0: 12:32, looking at that southern weather forecast here on NCI FM. Dauphin Parkland region, 30% chance of showers, high of 18. It's a mainly cloudy sky, blood vein. Cloudy, 60% chance of showers there with a risk of a thunderstorm, high to 19. Brandon Westman, 21 for the high, mix of sun and cloud, 30% chance of rain for today and into the early evening. City of Winnipeg, sunny for a little while, but some cloud cover moving in, bringing a 30% chance of showers. Daytime high 21, humidity making it feel like 25. Back to the 30s by the weekend. That's your NCIFM southern weather forecast, your northern weather. That shall follow the news at 1 o'clock.

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Mo Bandy, Joe Stampley, just good old boys here on NCIFM. Sometimes the boys aren't so good, though, like this boy. Well, man, he's 29. And it is believed that he, first of all, I got to appreciate people who are, you know, working an angle to secure their job security, but this might be going a bit too far. 29-year-old man, a volunteer firefighter. He gets arrested for setting fires. Justin, his name, he volunteers to fight fires. And he decided to start setting some, it seems. One of them at the home of a former boss. He doesn't sound like

he endangered anybody, would set like garage, barn, some sort of detached building away from the house ablaze. And to be clear, that is not good, right? But an outhouse, some cars, a gazebo. These were near homes, and these are dangerous things. He set more than one. He set a few. And then he would just like drive over to the fire department and suit up and then go and fight the fire that he just set. So, you know, again, that job security angle, I can appreciate that, but this is not the way to do it, right? Mostly because, well, it's illegal. He's facing criminal charges, and they caught him, clearly, so he's been suspended. They intend to remove him from active duty. And the thing is, this is not particularly uncommon. I'm not sure about Canada, but in the United States, it seems there's about 100 of these incidents every year, roughly. And that's just convictions. There's probably other firefighters who are arsonists who are not getting caught. And, you know, perhaps in the fullness of time, they will be. Don't set fires, right? Don't be an arsonist. Certainly be a volunteer firefighter. That's good and honorable. But, you know, don't make work for yourself. Please stay safe. Here's Shania Twain. I'm out.

0: Now this update from the Canadian Press. The federal government's long-awaited national AI strategy includes a new literacy initiative that will offer entry-level AI training to all Canadians. It found that Canada has a major adoption gap, with less than 15% of Canadian businesses using AI to produce goods or services. Northern Ontario First Nation is evacuating as fire crews battle a spreading wildfire south of Timmins. An independent BC legislator has been charged with sexual assault. New Brunswick's Green Party leader has announced plans to step down after 14 years in the role. Prime Minister Mark Carney has not yet formed an opinion on Ontario Premier Doug Ford's plan to expand Toronto's Island Airport. And residents of Havana are dealing with a growing garbage crisis. Piles of waste have been accumulating on nearly every street corner, worsened by a U.S. energy blockade that caused power outages and a fuel crisis. From the Canadian Press, I'm Naira Ahmed. The spirit of Manitoba
1: weather. Good afternoon. It's 1:01. Time now for your northern forecast, beginning with the Thompson-Norman region. For today, cloudy, becoming a mix of sun and cloud this afternoon, high 20, UV index 4 or moderate, the Paw, OCN, and Flin Flon area. For the Paw, today cloudy with 60% chance of showers, high 18, UV index 4 or moderate, Flin Flon. Today, mainly cloudy with 30% chance of showers, high 20, UV index 5 or moderate. Churchill, today mainly sunny, high 19, UV index 5 or moderate. And Island Lake region, today cloudy with 60% chance of showers, high of 12, UV index 5 or moderate. And that has been your Northern Manitoba weather forecast, 2:02. Your southern forecast is coming up at 1:30. 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Also coming up this hour, music from Dolly Parton as well as Terry Ann Strongarm from the Best of the Indigenous Music Countdown. And Miranda Lambert kicks it all off next here on NCIFM, Legendary Country and More.

Well, a good ways down the railroad track, there was this little old rundown shack, and in it lived a man I'd never seen. Folks said he was a mean and a vicious man, and you better not set foot on his land, but I didn't think nobody could be that mean. So I took me out walking down the railroad track. I was gonna go down to that little old shack and just find out if all them things I'd heard was true. There was a big black dog laying out in the yard, and it growled at me and I swallowed hard, and I heard somebody say, "Well, who are you?" Oh, and there he stood in the door of that shack, and his beard and his hair was long and black, and he was the biggest man I'd ever seen. When he spoke, his voice was low and deep, but he just didn't frighten me, cause somehow I just knew he wasn't mean. He said, "What you doing snooping around my place?" And

Terry Ann Strongarm, California, from the Best of the Indigenous Music Countdown, Spirit of Manitoba, and CIFM, Legendary Country, and more. Before Terry Ann Strongarm, Dolly Parton, Joshua, and Miranda Lambert getting the 1 o'clock hour rolling on this Thursday afternoon, June the 4th, with White Liar. Celebrity birthdays for today. Actor Bruce Dern turns the big 9-0. Singer-actress Michelle Phillips of the Mamas and the Papas is 82. Canadian Golf Hall of Famer Sandra Post is 78. Actor Keith David from Barbershop is 70. Singer Al DeBarge is 65. Comedian Horatio Sands from Saturday Night Live is 57. Actress Angelina Jolie is 51. Also turning 51 is comedian actor Russell Brand and actor Theo Rossi from Sons of Anarchy. Canadian country singer Jess Moskaluk is 36. Also born on this date back in 1908, country music star Texas Ruby. Born on this date in 1932, actor John Drew Barrymore.

0: man born on this date in 1937, country singer Freddie Fender. Father's Day is coming up on June 21st, and NCIFM has an exciting contest where you could win a grand prize from Shane's in the Paw, Winnipeg Waterways, Pirgo's Pizza in the Paw, the Paw Family Foods, Otinica Mall, and Tika's Boutique. To qualify, listen for your rad dad cue to call, be the fifth caller through, and tell us why your rad, why your dad is a rad dad. The rad dad cue to call coming up before 6 this evening. Winner will be announced on Friday, June 19th, during the morning show with Jordan and Davey. Happy Father's Day from all of us at NCIFM. 116, Carl Thomas filling in once again on the NCI Afternoon Drive. 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

0: 132. Time now for your southern forecast. Beginning with the Dauphin Parkland region, for today, mainly cloudy with 30% chance of showers. Northwest wind at 20 kilometers per hour, high 18, UV index 6 or high. Blood Vein, today, cloudy with 60% chance of showers and risk of a thunderstorm, high 19, UV index 5 or moderate. Brandon, Westman region, today a mix of sun and cloud with 30% chance of showers. West wind at 20, high 21, UV index 7 or high. And city of Winnipeg, today a mix of sun and cloud with 30% chance of showers. Wind becoming northwest 20 this afternoon, high 21, humidex 25, UV index 7 or high. And that has been your southern Manitoba weather forecast to 133. Your northern weather is coming up at 2. Rascal Flatts are coming up next on NCIFM.
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0: 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Before GC, we heard from Shenandoah Church on Cumberland Road and Rascal Flatts, Waiting All My Life. Coming up to 146 up next, a look at the highways with the NCIFM Road Report. Right after Billy Simard, Spirit of Manitoba, NCIFM Legendary Country and More.
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1: 149. Time now to take a look at the highways with the NCIFM Road Report. Caution on Highway 60, both directions near Oscar Point. Surface brakes. Please note caution on Highway 60 in the vicinity of Oscar's Point, southeast of The Paw, Manitoba. Caution on Highway 334, both directions from Highway 241 to Highway 427. Local traffic only, rough sections, soft and muddy, various locations. Also, caution on Highway 334, both directions from Highway 427 to Highway 2. Local traffic only, rough sections, soft and muddy, various locations. Construction on Highway 408, both directions near Whitemouth River, width restriction 3.7 meters, speed restriction 60 kilometers per hour. One lane traffic signed and marked, reduced speed as posted. Watch for equipment and persons working.

0: Construction on Highway 307, both directions at Whitemouth River, with restriction 3.7 meters, speed restriction 60 kilometers per hour, one lane traffic signed and marked. Watch for equipment and persons working. Reduce speed as posted. Construction on Highway 18, both directions from Highway 3 to Highway 23, with restriction 3.7 meters. Speed restriction 39 kilometers per hour. Be prepared to stop. Flight persons in attendance. Fresh oil, loose stones. One lane traffic signed and marked. Watch for equipment and persons working. Construction on Highway 101, both directions near Wenzel Street. Detour in effect, signed and marked. Paving PTH 101 and Wenzel Street intersection. June 4th, 2026, closed most of the day. Detour signs and message boards are still in place. 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Taking a quick look at traffic for the city of Winnipeg, nothing new to report. If you see something that we should know about in traffic, give us a call at 204-788-1055. And that has been your road report on NCI-FM.
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2: Life can be filled with stormy weather, but there's a light that shines through the darkest clouds. 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

0: The long-awaited national AI strategy includes a new literacy initiative that will offer entry-level AI training to all Canadians. It found that Canada has a major adoption gap, with less than 15% of Canadian businesses using AI to produce goods or services. Northern Ontario First Nation is evacuating as fire crews battle a spreading wildfire south of Timmins. An independent BC legislator has been charged with sexual assault. New Brunswick's Green Party leader has announced plans to step down after 14 years in the role. Prime Minister Mark Carney has not yet formed an opinion on Ontario Premier Doug Ford's plan to expand Toronto's Island Airport. And residents of Havana are dealing with a growing garbage crisis. Piles of waste have been accumulating on nearly every street corner, worsened by a U.S. energy blockade that caused power outages and a fuel crisis. From the Canadian Press, I'm Naira Ahmed. The spirit of Manitoba
1: weather. Good afternoon, 2:01. Your northern forecast. Beginning with the tops and Norman region, today cloudy, becoming a mix of sun and cloud this afternoon, high 20, UV index 4 or moderate, the Paw, Ocean, and Flin Flon area. For the Paw today, cloudy with 60% chance of showers, high 18, UV index 4 or moderate. For Flin Flon today, mainly cloudy with 30% chance of showers, high 20, UV index 5 or moderate. Churchill, today mainly sunny. Wind becoming south 30 kilometers per hour early this afternoon, high 19. UV index 5 or moderate. And Island Lake region, today cloudy with 60% chance of showers. High 12, UV index 5 or moderate. And that has been your Northern Manitoba weather forecast, 2:02. Your southern weather is coming up at 2:30. Coming up this hour, a look at what happened on this day in history. Also coming up this hour, music from Mickey Gilley, as well as Donnie Corrigal from the Best of the Indigenous Music Countdown, and Sugarland kicks it all off next. Here on NCIFM, Legendary Country and More.

0: Donnie Corrigal, she won't have to answer from the best of the Indigenous Music Countdown, Spirit of Manitoba, NCIFM, Legendary Country, and more. Mickey Gilley, Bring It On Home to Me, and Sugarland kicking off the 2 o'clock hour on this Thursday afternoon, June the 4th, with It Happens. It was on this day back in 1896, Henry Ford took his first automobile for a test run in Detroit. Fuel up your summer with Twin Motors Thompson and NCIFM. 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

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Waylon Jennings, Clyde, 219. Coming up in about 3.5 minutes, Sean Michael Perry from the Indigenous Music Countdown. Here's Gary Allen and CIFM, Legendary Country and More.

0: Sean Michael Perry, Only the Brave, from the Indigenous Music Countdown, the number 37 song on the countdown. You can catch the IMC with your host, Jeff Woods, Saturdays from 3 p.m. to 5 p.m. and Sundays from 2 p.m. to 4 p.m. Brought to you by APTN right here on NCIFM, Legendary Country and More. 227 coming up next, your Southern Manitoba weather forecast right after J.D. 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

0: 2:31. Time now for your southern forecast. Beginning with the Dauphin Parkland region for the rest of today, mainly cloudy with 30% chance of showers. Northwest wind at 20 kilometers per hour, high 18. UV index 6 or high. Blood vein today cloudy with 60% chance of showers and risk of a thunderstorm, high 19. UV index 5 or moderate. Brandon, Westman region. Today, a mix of sun and cloud with 30% chance of showers. West wind at 20, high 21, UV index 7 or high. And city of Winnipeg today, a mix of sun and cloud with 30% chance of showers. High 21, humidex 25, UV index 7 or high. And that has been your Southern Manitoba weather forecast to 2:32. Your northern weather is coming up at 3. Canadian football is back. More on that later on this half hour. Marty Stewart is up next on NCIFM.
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hearts.

and CIFM, Conway Twitty, fallen for you for years. Before Conway, Marty Stewart, same old train. Canadian football is back. The Montreal Alouettes are set to open the CFL regular season with a visit to Hamilton to take on the Tiger Cats. Montreal fell in the Grey Cup title game to Saskatchewan. It was the second title game appearance for the Als in three seasons after they won it in 2023. Hamilton fell to Montreal in the East Division final last season. The season opener for the Winnipeg Blue Bombers is set for tomorrow night in

0: Calgary against the Stampeders. The Bombers' home opener is the following Thursday evening, June 11th, against the Hamilton Tiger Cats. Kickoff time at Princess Auto Stadium, 7:30. 2:46 up next, another look at the highways with the NCIFM Road Report right after Ombigeezy. 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
1: 2:49. Time now to take another look at the highways with the NCIFM Road Report. Caution on Highway 60, both directions near Oscar Point. Surface brakes. Please note caution on Highway 60 in the vicinity of Oscar Point, southeast of The Paw, Manitoba. Caution on Highway 334, both directions from Highway 241 to Highway 427. Local traffic only, rough sections, soft and muddy, various locations. Also, caution on Highway 334, both directions from Highway 427 to Highway 2. Local traffic only, rough sections, soft and muddy, various locations. Construction on Highway 408, both directions near Whitemouth River, width restriction 3.7 meters, speed restriction 60 kilometers per hour. One-lane traffic signed and marked, reduced speed as posted, watch for equipment and persons working, bridge inspection. Construction on Highway 307, bridge inspection slash maintenance on Highway

0: 307 both directions at Whitemouth River with restriction 3.7 meters. Speed restriction 60 kilometers per hour. One lane traffic signed and marked reduced speed as posted. Watch for equipment and persons working. Seal coating on Highway 18 both directions from Highway 3 to Highway 23 with restriction 3.7 meters. Speed restriction 60 kilometers per hour. Be prepared to stop. Daylight only. Flag persons in attendance. Fresh oil, loose stones, one lane traffic signed and marked. Watch for equipment and persons working. Construction on Highway 101, both directions near Wenzel Street. Detour in effect, signed and marked. Paving PTH 101 and Wenzel Street intersection. Today, June 4th, 2026, closed most of the day. Detour signs and message boards are still in place. 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Taking a look at traffic for the city of Winnipeg, Abinuji, Mackinaw, and Island Shore, stalled vehicle. Eastbound shoulder is blocked. That's Abinuji, Mackinaw, and Island Shore. Other than that, nothing new to report. However, if you see something that we should know about in traffic, give us a call at 204-788-1055. And that is your road report on NCI-FM.
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Now this update from the Canadian Press. Ottawa wants to increase Canadians' use of artificial intelligence. Prime Minister Mark Carney says globally, Canada ranks near the bottom of countries in AI training, in literacy, and in trust. The government has released its long-awaited AI strategy. Meanwhile, the federal government's being called out for setting up a diversity council with no Black Canadians. Amnesty International calls the Carney government's decision a major oversight. The federal finance minister is standing by his government's fiscal projections, even after Ottawa's budgetary watchdog predicted higher deficits than the government's own numbers. And a pay-what-you-can school lunch program in New Brunswick is set to roll out this fall. Kindergarten to grade 8 students will pay $4 per meal. Students between

0: between grades 9 and 12 will pay $5. Families who can't afford that will receive a full subsidy from government and community organizations. From the Canadian Press, I'm Jason White.
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2: Good afternoon, 3:01 on the clock. Time now for your northern forecast. Beginning with the Thompson-Norman region, for the remainder of today, cloudy, becoming a mix of sun and cloud this afternoon, high 20, UV index 4 or moderate, the Paw, OCN, and Flin Flon area. For the Paw, today cloudy with 60% chance of showers, high 18, UV index 4 or moderate, Flin Flon. Today, mainly cloudy with 30% chance of showers, high 20, UV index 5 or moderate. Churchill, today mainly sunny, wind becoming south 30 kilometers per hour this afternoon, high 19, UV index 5 or moderate. And Island Lake region, today cloudy with 60% chance of showers, high 12, UV index 5 or moderate. And that has been your northern Manitoba weather forecast, 2:02. Your southern weather is coming up at 3:30. Coming up this hour, a look at what happened on this day in country music. Also coming up this hour, the best in country music from Eric Church, as well as Sean Hogan, and George Strait kicks it all off next here on NCIFM, Legendary Country, and more.

0: Sean Hogan, travel plans and CIFM legendary country and more. Eric Church, drink in my hand. And George Strait, getting the 3 o'clock hour rolling on this Thursday afternoon, June the 4th, with Ace in the Hole. It was on this day in country music history. Back in 1960, Patsy Cline appeared on the networked TV show Ozark Jubilee. Cline played Lovesick Blues and How Can I Face Tomorrow and sang I'm Hogtied Over You with Cowboy Copas. And Reuben Reuben with June Valley and Eddie Arnold. Patsy Cline made a total of 16 appearances on the Jubilee. The series helped popularize country music in America's cities and suburbs, drawing more than 9 million viewers. In 1969, Johnny Cash released At San Quentin, his 31st overall album, and a recording of a live concert given by Cash to the inmates of San Quentin State Prison, as well as being released on record. The concert was filmed by Granada Television from the UK. The album was a follow-up to Cash's previous live album, the critically acclaimed and commercially successful At Folsom Prison. If you love the classics, join me, Carl Thomas, right here on NCIFM every Saturday from 1 to 3 p.m. for the Classic Country Show. I reflect on some of the great country songs and artists of all time. The Classic Country Show, Saturday afternoons from 1 to 3 right here on NCIFM, Legendary Country and More. 314, the NCI Afternoon Drive Show, is presented by Everything Aurora Recovery Center Can Do For You. 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
10: Election Day for Manto-Sipi Cree Nation is almost here. 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

0: 24th from 9 a.m. to 8 p.m. at the MSCN Cultural Center for the purpose of electing candidates for the position of one chief and four counselors. 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Mantosipi Cree Nation Election Day, Wednesday, June 24th from 9 a.m. to 8 p.m. at the MSCN Cultural Center. 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

David Lee Murphy, Dust on the Bottle, 321, just ahead of Don Amaro from the IMC. 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

0: Winnipeg's Dawn Amaro, Survivor, the number 33 song on the Indigenous Music Countdown. 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

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Time now for your southern forecast. Beginning with the Dauphin Parkland region. For tonight, partly cloudy, 30% chance of showers early this evening. Fog patches developing overnight, low 7. Friday, a mix of sun and cloud, 30% chance of showers in the afternoon with risk of a thunder shower. Fog patches dissipating in the morning, high 22. Humidex 25, UV index 7 or a high. Blood vein tonight, cloudy, 60% chance of showers early this evening with risk of a thunderstorm. Fog patches developing overnight, low 10. Tomorrow, cloudy, becoming a mix of sun and cloud in the afternoon. Fog patches dissipating in the morning, high 19.

0: UV index 5 or moderate. Brandon Westman region, tonight, partly cloudy, 30% chance of showers early this evening. Fog patches developing overnight, low 8. Tomorrow, a mix of sun and cloud, 30% chance of showers in the afternoon with a risk of a thunder shower. Fog patches dissipating in the morning, high 23, humidex 25, UV index 7 or high. And City of Winnipeg, tonight, partly cloudy, 30% chance of showers early this evening. Fog patches developing overnight, low 10. Friday, mainly cloudy, fog patches dissipating in the morning, high 22, humidex 25, UV index 6 or high. And that has been your Southern Manitoba weather forecast, 2-3-32. Your northern weather is coming up at 4. 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

0: NCIFM, Shania Twain, You Win My Love. Before Shania, Willie Nelson, Maria, Shut Up and Kiss Me. 3:44 up next, another look at the highways with the NCIFM Road Report. Here's Saskatchewan's Conrad Big Knife, Spirit of Manitoba, NCIFM, Legendary Country, and more.
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1: 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Caution on Highway 60, both directions near Oscar Point. Surface brakes. Please note caution on Highway 60 in the vicinity of Oscar's Point, southeast of The Paw, Manitoba. Caution on Highway 334, both directions from Highway 241 to Highway 427. Local traffic only, rough sections, soft and muddy, various locations. Also, caution on Highway 334, both directions from Highway 427 to Highway 2. Local traffic only, rough sections, soft and muddy, various locations. Construction on Highway 408, both directions near Whitemouth River, width restriction 3.7 meters, speed restriction 60 kilometers per hour. One-lane traffic signed and marked, reduced speed as posted. Watch for equipment and persons working. Bridge inspection. Bridge inspection / maintenance on Highway 307, both directions at Whitemouth River, width restriction 3.7 meters, speed restriction 60 kilometers per hour, one-lane traffic signed and marked, reduced speed as posted. Watch for equipment and persons working. Construction on Highway 18, seal coating, both directions from Highway 3 to Highway 23, width restriction 3.7 meters, speed restriction 39 kilometers per hour. Be prepared to stop. Daylight only. Flag persons in attendance. Fresh oil, loose stones, one lane traffic signed and

0: marked. Watch for equipment and persons working. Construction on Highway 101, both directions near Wenzel Street. Detour in effect, signed in, marked paving, PTH 101 and Wenzel Street intersection. Closed most of the day. 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Taking a look at traffic for the city of Winnipeg, northbound Isabel and Alexander, emergency crews blocking North Median Lane. Keep right to pass. That's northbound Isabel and Alexander. And Abinuji, Mekinaw, and Island Shore, stalled vehicle, eastbound shoulder is blocked. If you see something that we should know about in traffic, give us a call at 204-788-1055. And that has been your road report on NCIFM. The road report was brought to you by Great North GM in the Paw.
1: 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Be caller number 5 and tell us why your dad is a rad dad. And you'll qualify for an amazing prize pack from Shane's in the Paw, Winnipeg Waterways, Here Goes Pizza in the Paw, Tika's Boutique, the Paw Family Foods, and Otinica Mall. Winner will be announced on Friday, June 19th during the morning show with Jordan and Davey. Happy Father's Day from all of us at NCIFM.
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0: It's coming up to 4 o'clock. Time now for NCIFM News. The 4 o'clock news is brought to you by the Kinoseo CP Manaswin Agency. Water safety is very important this time of year. Always supervise your children around open water and teach them about the dangers of thin ice. A 39-year-old Winnipeg man has died after a single vehicle ATV crash in Lake St. Martin First Nation. Manitoba RCMP responded to the scene on Obashkadayang Boulevard at around 2:20 a.m. on May 30th. Officers located two men, both from Winnipeg, near the ATV with serious injuries. A 50-year-old man was transported to hospital with non-life-threatening injuries and has since been discharged. The other man was pronounced deceased at the scene. RCMP continued to investigate and ask anyone with information on the crash to call the Gypsumville Detachment at 204-659-2682 or Crime Stoppers anonymously at 1-800-222-8477. And now from the National News Desk, here's Jason White.
1: Now this update from the Canadian Press. Ottawa's new artificial intelligence strategy looks to close the so-called adoption gap and build public trust. Prime Minister Mark Carney says Canada's near the bottom of countries in AI training, literacy, and trust. Manitoba Premier Wab Kanu says a massive AI data center southeast of Winnipeg will not go ahead. He says there's little benefit to the province, given its size, the energy it would consume, and the project's effects on the environment.

0: Writers and filmmakers are criticizing Ottawa's move to dismantle Canadian content obligations for U.S.-based streamers. Ottawa wants Canada's broadcast regulator to review its recent order for foreign streamers to invest 15% of Canadian revenues into Canadian programming. And Maxime Crépeau will be Canada's starting goalkeeper next week at the FIFA World Cup. The announcement ends a months-long battle for the number one job between Crépeau and Dane St. Clair. From the Canadian Press, I'm Jason White.
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3: Good afternoon, 4:02, time now for your northern forecast. Beginning with the Thompson-Norman region, tonight mainly cloudy, clearing before morning, fog patches developing overnight, low plus 5. Friday mainly sunny, fog patches dissipating in the morning, high 24, UV index 6 or high. The Paw, OCN, and Flin Flon area. For the Paw and Flin Flon, tonight mainly cloudy, 30% chance of showers this evening, clearing before morning, fog patches developing overnight, low 10. Tomorrow, mainly sunny, fog patches dissipating in the morning, high 23, humidex 25, UV index 6 or high. Churchill, tonight, a few clouds, low 8. Tomorrow, increasing cloudiness in the morning, high 21, UV index 5 or moderate. And Island Lake region, tonight, cloudy with 60% chance of rain, low 7. Tomorrow, mainly cloudy with 30% chance of rain in the morning, clearing late in the afternoon, high 15, UV index 6 or high. And that has been your Northern Manitoba weather forecast to 4:04. 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UCN, here you can. Coming up this hour, music from Joe Stampley, as well as Bretton Rose from the best of the Indigenous Music Countdown, and Dierks Bentley kicks it all off next here on NCIFM, Legendary Country, and more.

0: Bretton Rose, Should Have Been You, from the Best of the Indigenous Music Countdown, Spirit of Manitoba, and CIFM, Legendary Country, and more. Joe Stampley, Put Your Clothes Back On, and Dierks Bentley kicking off the 4 o'clock hour on this Thursday afternoon with Sideways. Thompson Nickel Days Festival returns June 18th to the 21st. Nickel Days 2026 promises to be another great event by featuring the Lions Club Parade, children's entertainers, stage shows, and the King Minor Contest. 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

Mo Bandy, Till I'm Too Old to Die Young, 421, coming up in just a little under 2.5 minutes, Tegan Littlechief from the Indigenous Music Countdown. 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

0: Saskatchewan's Tegan Little Chief Resified, the number 29 song on the Indigenous Music Countdown. 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
0: Coming up to 4:29, time now for your southern forecast. Beginning with the Dauphin Parkland region, tonight mainly cloudy, 30% chance of showers early this evening. Fog patches developing overnight, low 10. Friday, a mix of sun and cloud, 30% chance of showers in the afternoon with risk of a thunder shower. Fog patches dissipating in the morning, high 24. Humidex 28, UV index 7 or high. Blood vein tonight, cloudy, 60% chance of showers early this evening with risk of a thunderstorm. Fog patches developing overnight, low 11. Tomorrow, cloudy, fog patches dissipating in the morning, high 21. UV index 5 or moderate. Brandon Westman region, tonight, partly cloudy, 30% chance of showers early this evening. Fog patches developing overnight, low 9. Tomorrow, a mix of sun and cloud, 30% chance of showers in the afternoon with a risk of a thunder shower. Fog patches dissipating in the morning, high 25. Humidex 26. UV index 7 or high. And City of Winnipeg tonight, partly cloudy, 30% chance of showers early this evening. Fog patches developing overnight, low 11. Friday, mainly cloudy. Fog patches dissipating in the morning, high 24. Humidex 27. UV index 6 or high. And that has been your southern Manitoba weather forecast to 4:30. Your northern weather is coming up after the 5 o'clock news. 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

0: and CIFM Johnny Reed Let's Go Higher. Hank Williams Jr., if heaven ain't a lot like Dixie, and Rascal Flatts featuring Natasha Bedingfield, Easy. 4:44, we are about 15 and a half minutes away from quitting time, and also 15 and a half minutes away from news time. Up next, another look at the highways with the NCIFM Road Report. Right after the King of the North, Cross Lakes' Ernest Moniasp, Spirit of Manitoba, NCIFM Legendary Country, and more.
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1: 4:47, time now to take another look at the highways with the NCIFM Road Report. Caution on Highway 60, both directions near Oscar Point. Surface brakes. Please no caution on Highway 60 in the vicinity of Oscar's Point, southeast of The Paw, Manitoba. Caution on Highway 334, both directions from Highway 241 to Highway 427. Rough sections, soft and muddy, local traffic only, various locations. Also, caution on Highway 334, both directions from Highway 427 to Highway 2. Rough sections, soft and muddy, local traffic only, various locations. Construction on Highway 18, seal coating on Highway 18, both directions from Highway 3 to Highway 23. Width restriction, 3.7 meters. Speed restriction, 39 kilometers per hour. Be prepared to stop. Flag persons in attendance. Fresh oil, loose stones, one-lane traffic. Signed and marked. Watch for equipment and persons working. Construction on Highway 101, both directions near Wenzel Street. Detour in effect, signed and marked. Paving, PTH 101 and Wenzel Street intersection. Closed most of the day. Detour signs and message boards are still in place. And for an update on highway conditions anytime, you may use a touch tone phone and dial 511. You may also go online to manitoba511.ca or using your smartphone or tablet, manitoba.ca. Taking a look at traffic for the city of Winnipeg, Isabel and northbound Isabel and Alexander, emergency crews blocking northbound median lane. Keep right to pass. That's northbound Isabel and Alexander. Also, Abenuchi, Mekinaw, and Island Shore, stalled vehicle eastbound shoulder is blocked. And if you see something that we should know about in traffic, give us a call at 204-788-1055. And that has been your road report on NCIFM.
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0: From the National Newsroom of the Canadian Press, I'm Jason White. The federal government's unveiled its long-awaited strategy on artificial intelligence. It talks a lot about improving Canadians' trust in AI. And Prime Minister Mark Carney's announced it includes free training for all Canadians.
1: We will ensure that every post-secondary student has access to trusted AI agents, whether they're in art schools or computer science labs, whether they're training to be electricians or carpenters, in order that our next generation has world-class, reliable tools on which to build and learn.
0: Opposition conservatives say the strategy lacks detail, while the NDP charges it leaves Canadians exposed to risk. The government will take more time to consult on its proposed changes to the way major projects are reviewed. They include approving major projects before they're reviewed and exempting certain projects from laws meant to protect species at risk. Public consultation on the discussion papers has now been extended into next month. A national Muslim group is urging Ottawa to follow through on past recommendations to fight Islamophobia. Today marks 5 years since the Afzal family was killed in a truck attack in London, Ontario. The Canadian Muslim Public Affairs Council wants policies to hold social media companies accountable for spreading and promoting hate online. Advocates for Black Canadians say the Carney government is reinforcing the barriers they face by launching an inclusivity council that does not include any Black people. National Employment Equity Council co-chair Nicholas Marcus Thompson says anti-Black racism was left out when the council was announced and Black people were left out of its membership.
2: At some point, omission becomes difficult to distinguish from indifference.
0: Amnesty International

0: International calls the decision a sign that fighting racism is a lower priority for Prime Minister Mark Carney than it was for his predecessor, Justin Trudeau. A BC politician charged with sexual assault says he's innocent and will prove it in court. The allegation dates back to before independent BC MLA Jordan Keeley was first elected as a Conservative in 2024. The BC Prosecution Service says it appointed a special prosecutor to avoid potential improper influence. Experts say children can develop better personal finance skills if they have access to a bank account at a younger age. Masters Money Management President Fred Masters says kids may be more ready than some parents realize.
1: There's been some progress on the financial literacy education front in Canada in recent years, and that younger kids are clearly being exposed to personal finance now, really across the entire country, beginning as early as grade one.
0: He says opening an account for a child is less about the amount of money in the account and more about building saving habits earlier in life. This is the Canadian Press.
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3: 5:03. Time now for your northern forecast. Beginning with the Thompson Norman region. Tonight, mainly cloudy, clearing before morning. Fog patches developing overnight, low plus 5. For Friday, mainly sunny, fog patches dissipating in the morning, high 24, UV index 6 or high. The Paw Ocean and Flin Flon area. For both the Paw and Flin Flon, tonight, mainly cloudy, 30% chance of showers. This evening, clearing before morning, fog patches developing overnight, low 10. Tomorrow, mainly sunny, fog patches dissipating in the morning, high 23, humidex 25, UV index 6 or high. Churchill, tonight, a few clouds, low 8. Tomorrow, increasing cloudiness in the morning, high 21, UV index 5 or moderate. And Island Lake region, tonight, cloudy with 60% chance of rain, low 7. Tomorrow, mainly cloudy with 30% chance of rain in the morning, clearing late in the afternoon, high 15, UV index 6 or high. And that has been your northern Manitoba weather forecast, 2:05:04. Your southern weather is coming up at 5:30. Coming up this hour on the final hour of the NCI Afternoon Drive Show, music from Crystal Gale, as well as Crystal Shawanda from the Best of the Indigenous Music Countdown, and Johnny Cash kicks it all off next here on NCI FM, Legendary Country, and more.

0: Crystal Shawanda when it comes to love from the best of the Indigenous Music Countdown. Spirit of Manitoba and CIFM, Legendary Country and more. Before Crystal Shawanda, we heard from another gal named Crystal Gale, It's Like We Never Said Goodbye, and the man in black, Johnny Cash, starting off the 5 o'clock hour on this late Thursday afternoon, early Thursday evening with the rebel Johnny Yuma. Father's Day is coming up on June 21st. NCIFM has an exciting contest where you could win a grand prize from Shane's in the Paw, Winnipeg Waterways, Here Goes Pizza in the Paw, the Paw Family Foods, Otinaka Mall, and Tika's Boutique. 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Be the fifth caller through and tell us why your dad is a rad dad. Your rad dad cue to call coming up before 6. The winner will be announced on Friday, June 19th, during the morning show with Jordan and Davey. Happy Father's Day from all of us at NCIFM. 517, Carl Thomas filling in on the NCI afternoon drive, in with you up until 6. 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

John Conley, she can't say that anymore. 5:24 coming up in a few minutes. Carrie Morin from the Indigenous Music Countdown. Here's Joe Nichols, NCIFM, Legendary Country, and more.

5:30. Time now for your southern forecast. Beginning with the Dauphin Parkland region. For tonight, mainly cloudy, 30% chance of showers early this evening. Fog patches developing overnight, low 10. Friday, a mix of sun and cloud, 30% chance of showers in the afternoon with risk of a thunder shower. Fog patches dissipating in the morning, high 24. Humidex 28, UV index 7 or high. Blood vein tonight, cloudy, 60% chance of showers early this evening with risk of a thunderstorm. Fog patches developing overnight, low 11. Tomorrow, cloudy, fog patches dissipating in the morning, high 21. UV index 5 or moderate. Brandon Westman region tonight, partly cloudy, 30% chance of showers early this evening. Fog patches developing overnight, low 9. Tomorrow, a mix of sun and cloud, 30% chance of showers in the afternoon with risk of a thunder shower. Fog patches dissipating in the morning, high 25. Humidex 26, UV index 7 or high. And City of Winnipeg, tonight, partly cloudy, 30% chance of showers early this evening. Fog patches developing overnight, low 11. For Friday, mainly cloudy, fog patches dissipating in the morning, high 24, Humidex 27, UV index 6 or high. And that has been your southern Manitoba weather forecast to 5:32. 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
0: All right, yes, and you could win a grand prize from Shane's in the Paw, Winnipeg Waterways, Piergo's Pizza in the Paw, the Paw Family Foods, Otinica Mall, and Tika's Boutique. And the winner will be announced Friday, June 19th during the morning show with Jordan and Davey. Let's get to the phones right now. NCI, your caller number one, looking for five. NCI, your caller number two, looking for five. NCI, your caller number three, looking for five. NCI, your caller number four, looking for five. Hi, NCI, your caller number five. Who's this?
7: You gotta be kidding me.
0: I kid you not. Who's this?
7: Oh, Janice.
0: Janice, and where are you calling from, Janice?
7: I'm calling from Grandview, Manitoba.
0: Oh, Grandview. Okay, Janice. Yeah, so you're the fifth caller. However, though, to be our latest qualifier, you have to tell us why your dad is a rad dad.
7: My dad was a trucker, and he provided for all eight of us kids, so he was goddamn great.
0: All right, good enough, Janice. If you're our latest qualifier, and if you could hold the line, I will get more details from you off the air so you can be entered into the draw.
7: Thank you.
0: You're welcome. All right. And your next cue to call tomorrow morning between 6 and 10 with Jordan and Davey on Manitoba Mornings. And once again, winner will be announced on Friday, June 19th during the morning show with Jordan and Davey. Happy Father's Day from all of us at NCIFM.
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0: and CIFM, Portage La Prairie's Doc Walker, Country Girl, Trace Adkins before that, This Ain't No Thinking Thing, and Zach Brown Band, Keep Me In Mind. 5:47 up next. One last look this afternoon at the highways with the NCIFM Road Report. 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
1: Coming up to 5:50, time now to take one final look this afternoon at the highways with the NCIFM Road Report. Highway 12 under construction, northbound near Stonebridge Crossing, with restriction 3.7 meters. One lane traffic signed and marked. Watch for equipment and persons working. Construction lane closed northbound right lane on Highway 12 at Stonebridge starting at 7 a.m. tomorrow, June 5th. Flooding on perimeter highway near Headingley. Snarled traffic, detours via Route 90 is advised. For an update on highway conditions anytime, you may use a touch-tone phone and dial 511. 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Taking a look at traffic for the city of Winnipeg, northbound Isabel and Alexander, emergency crews blocking northbound Meeting Lane. Keep right to pass. That's northbound Isabel and Alexander. Abinuji, Mikanaw, and Island Shore, stalled vehicle. Eastbound shoulder is blocked. That's Abinuji, Mikanaw, and Island Shore. Also, eastbound, westbound Ellis Avenue closure, complete closure of all eastbound lanes, complete closure of all westbound lanes. South Side sidewalk closed for special event on June 6th between 7 a.m. to 8 p.m. Motorists are asked to please use alternate routes. Also, northbound, southbound Day Street closure. All northbound, southbound lanes of Day Street between Regent Avenue East to Regent Avenue West will be closed for a special event on June 6th. Please use alternate routes. Northbound, southbound Lindale Drive closure. All northbound, southbound lanes of Lindale between Cromwell Street to Galvin Street will be closed for a special event

0: on June 6th. All northbound lanes will be open for afternoon rush hour. All southbound lanes will be open for afternoon rush hour. And that has been your road report on NCI FM.
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0: From the National Newsroom of the Canadian Press, I'm Jason White. Ottawa's new National Artificial Intelligence Strategy aims to get more of us using the technology. It looks to build trust in AI through legislation tackling concerns about things like surveillance pricing and chatbot safety. Prime Minister Mark Carney says the strategy also includes free AI training.
1: We'll invest in training and upskilling for workers at every stage of their careers, from students to mid-career professionals to frontline workers.
0: It promises to create up to 90,000 AI-related jobs and pursue a pro-worker approach. But opposition MPs say the strategy is lacking around things like safety and privacy protections. Writers and filmmakers are criticizing the government's move to dismantle Canadian content funding obligations for U.S.-based streamers. Directors Guild of Canada head Alistair Hepburn doesn't believe taxpayer funding is a substitute for the streamers' 15% contributions.
2: $600 million, you know, thumbs up, right? Like, that's good. And nobody in this industry is going to say that that support is unwelcome, but is taxpayer funding an absolute substitute?
0: His group's part of the creative industry, accusing the federal government of caving in to U.S. big tech's demands. Child killer Alan Schoenborn has been granted a conditional discharge, and a spokesperson for the family of his victims calls it baffling. Schoenborn will now report to a psychiatric clinic and live under supervision. But a family spokesperson worries that Schoenborn's violent tendencies and unwillingness to participate in drug and alcohol counseling could pose a risk to the public. BC politician Jordan Keeley says he's innocent of the accusation of sexual assault against him, and he'll prove it in court.
3: The BC Prosecution Service released a statement saying Keeley had been charged with sexual assault for allegations that date back to before he was elected in October 2024. The service says the alleged offenses occurred between January 1st and September 20th of that year in Fort St. John. Keeley's statement says he will continue to advocate for his constituents and the region. The service says a special prosecutor was appointed to oversee the case after an investigation by the RCMP. Terry Theodore, The Canadian Press, Vancouver.
0: Quebec has introduced a bill to force people seeking training in things like machining, cabinet making, and professional

0: cooking to study in French. It's an expansion of Quebec's strict language laws. One of Montreal's largest English language school boards says it could discourage some adults from pursuing education. Canada's World Cup album comes out tomorrow with a stacked roster of talent like Alessia Cara, Nelly Furtado, and The Tragically Hip. Grammy-winning Toronto producer Boy Wanda says there's just too much talent in Canada to only showcase one or two artists. This is the Canadian Press. In sports, Maxime Crépeau will be Canada's starting goalkeeper at the FIFA World Cup. Canada coach Jesse Marsh says choosing between him and Dane St. Clair was the toughest call of his coaching career.
1: Have committed to each other, to support each other and push each other in the entire process. And I trust and believe in both of them 100%.
0: Team Canada plays its first FIFA match on home soil in Toronto, 1 week from tomorrow. The Golden Knights have a golden opportunity tonight as they face the Carolina Hurricanes in Game 2 of the Stanley Cup Final. A win in Raleigh would send the Golden Knights back to Las Vegas with a 2-0 lead in the best of seven series. The CFL season opens tonight in Hamilton as the Montreal Alouettes visit the Tiger Cats. And in baseball action, the Toronto Blue Jays are hoping they can stave off a sweep tonight in Atlanta as they finish up their three-game series with the Braves. From the Canadian Press, I'm Jason White.

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